0: cream during the school summer holidays. Save the Children UK says nearly 90% of parents admit to feeling financial and emotional pressure throughout the break. Kyle Fitzpatrick from the charity says schools are often a safety net for parents who rely on things like free school meals.
1: The weekly shop often gets more expensive because schools no longer providing food during lunch. There's that lack of wraparound care, so childcare becomes a real problem. And just a sort of lack of the funding to do the things that we all want to do with our summer. So sun cream, sun hats, trips to the park, etc.
0: And in sport, West Ham are into the second round of the EFL Cup after coming from behind to win 3-1 against Portsmouth. Southampton were 2-0 winners at Colchester. In the Scottish Premiership, Dundee got their first win, beating Aberdeen 2-0. That's the latest. I'm AJ Walsh.
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4: 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It's going to be another warm day, warmer than Saturday, with a top temperature of 29 degrees, a mixture of sun and clouds, but remaining scorchio. That's your Super Sunday weather on HFM.
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1: I like a song with a tune, and one that you can understand the words and everything. I'm sounding like me mum and dad now. I take so many tablets and pills and ointments and stuff before I come out. It's making me late wherever I go. Didn't help the fact I didn't get much sleep last night, because all that noise from the neighbour, 3:30 in the morning. Neighbour was banging on the door as well. It's a good job I was up anyway playing me bagpipes. I was.
0: Chris Jones's Sunday Bit in the Middle from 11 a.m. You know it makes sense.

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0: 4, 6, 8.
1: What are you doing?
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1: Can I help?
0: Well, of course you can.
1: Oh, 1, 3, 5, 7.
0: What are you doing?
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0: Yes, but it goes 2, 4, 6, 8.
1: No, I'm going 1, 3, 5, 7.
0: You're counting every other one.
1: So are you.
0: But if we do it together...
1: No,
0: 1, 2, 3, 4, 5, 6, 7, 8.
1: Excellent. So we do every other one?
0: Yes, we do. We're the Every Other Week show.
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3: From the Sky News Centre at 2, Andy Burnham will kick off a national tour next week to ask the public about their lives. The Prime Minister will then spend the rest of August travelling the country as he unveils his 10-year plan. It's expected that he will announce a series of measures intended to help with bills. Broadcaster Lucy Beresford says it's unnecessary.
4: A £2 cap on bus fares is going to be extremely important for rural communities, but the majority of people live in urban conurbations and they want to know that their energy bills are going to come down. So I'm surprised that he thinks he's got to go out to the country to listen to all of this, because we can tell him this for free.
3: Temperatures are expected to hit the low 30s today as the UK enters the fifth expected heat wave of the year. Yellow heat health alerts have been issued for most of England until Tuesday. Graham Matthews, chair of the Hereford and District Anglers Association, says he's had to stop people fishing on the River Wye.
5: We've got a duty of care of our fish welfare. And if these waters are that low, they're automatically going to go to the farthest part of the river. If we open this up to the anglers, once they've caught the fish and released it again, it will probably die because it's already stressed out. That's why we shut this river down.
3: Police are appealing for more victims of sex offender Simon Levy to come forward. The 40-year-old faces a life in prison after he murdered two women and raped another while on bail for other sexual offences. A murder investigation has been launched after the death of 56-year-old Tony Jones during a fight in Gwent. Seven men aged between 31 and 73 have been arrested. Bristol Airport says it's sorry for any inconvenience caused to passengers. The terminal's seen flight cancellations and delays since runway repairs were carried out on Friday night. Travellers are being urged to check before they travel. And Kelly Bright has announced she's leaving EastEnders after 13 years playing Linda Carter, saying it's the right time to go. Executive producer Ben Wadies promised an unmissable exit for Linda, calling her a classic EastEnders icon. That's the latest from the Sky News Centre.
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6: And a look at our weather for Super Sunday on HFM. It's going to be another warm day, warmer than Saturday, with a top temperature of 29 degrees, a mixture of sun and clouds, but remaining scorchio. That's your Super Sunday weather on HFM.
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for your next number. 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You know you're going to have a lot of fun and you could win.

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Join Owen Brooks for his movie and musical show. Thursday from 6 until 9. Music from stage and screen. Alex Murray's Film Focus, The Drama Diary, as well as The Quiz. 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
3: From the Sky News Centre at 3, Andy Burnham's team say he'll kick off a national tour this coming week to hear people's cost of living concerns. Officials say the Prime Minister will be in listening mode as he spends time getting out of Westminster. Political opponents have criticised the plan as breathtaking hypocrisy, but journalist Matthew Stadlin thinks it's exactly what he should be doing.
4: It is absolutely right that Andy Burnham does what he's good at, which is connecting with people, showing people that he gets it, something that Keir Starmer wasn't as good at.
3: We could see temperatures hit more than 30 degrees Celsius again today in parts of the UK. Yellow heat health alerts have been issued for most of England until Tuesday evening, with the fifth heat wave of the year in prospect. Detectives want more victims of serial sex offender Simon Levy to come forward. The 40-year-old murdered two women and raped a third while on bail for a series of crimes carried out on trains in London. Police and the Crown Prosecution Service have admitted failings. Hira Hussain's the founder and CEO of Chain, which creates resources to address gender-based violence.
5: It makes me very angry when I think about the fact that he did multiple sexual assaults on the tubes as well. He was able to build a whole career of sexual assault without any of the institutions really holding him to account.
3: FIFA is accusing critics of a concerted and ongoing effort to undermine its president, Gianni Infantino. It follows claims UEFA paid off an alleged mistress while he was general secretary there. He's strongly denied that. A UK-based aid organisation is being investigated for alleged links to Hamas. The Al Care Foundation is at the centre of a probe by counter-terror police and the Charity Commission. And in sport, West Ham are into the second round of the EFL Cup after coming from behind to win 3-1 against Portsmouth. Southampton were 2-0 winners at Colchester. In the Scottish Premiership, Dundee got their first win, beating Aberdeen 2-0. That's the late.
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6: 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It's going to be another warm day, warmer than Saturday, with a top temperature of 29 degrees, a mixture of sun and clouds, but remaining scorchio. That's your Super Sunday weather on HFM.
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0: 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I'll also be taking you on a trip to Noonie's Vinyl Vaults, where real records will get played on our turntables. So that's me, Noonie, between 2 and 4pm every Sunday afternoon on HFM. I look forward to seeing you then.
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3: From the Sky News Centre at 4, the Prime Minister is launching a national tour to listen to concerns about the cost of living. Having promised to give the public breathing space, Andy Burnham's expected to focus on helping with bills, improving high streets and delivering pro-consumer initiatives. Our political correspondent Rob Powell says there'll be some awkward questions.
4: When are we going to hear detail about how to tackle the root causes of the cost of living crisis? In its clever politics of coming in and striking a more hopeful tone, but at some point, he will have to turn his eye to these huge, difficult trade-offs. And that's maybe what we haven't had so far.
3: The opposition's accusing the PM of breathtaking hypocrisy. We could see temperatures hit more than 30 degrees Celsius again today in parts of the UK. Yellow heat health alerts have been issued for most of England until Tuesday evening, with the fifth heatwave of the year in prospect. Dr. Chloe Brimacom is a climate scientist at the University of Oxford.
5: We know that this is likely to continue if we do not reduce the amount of emissions from things like carbon dioxide, but also other greenhouse gases such as methane.
3: A murder investigation has been launched after the death of a 56-year-old man during a fight in Gwent. Seven men, aged between 31 and 73, have been arrested. The Royal Navy's warning of increasing Russian activity around the UK's waters. It spent 21 days in July monitoring ships, and it's up 25% on the same month last year. Moscow uses its shadow fleet of aging vessels to evade international sanctions on its oil. FIFA's accusing critics of a concerted and ongoing effort to undermine its president, Gianni Infantino. It follows claims UEFA paid off an alleged mistress while he was general secretary there, something which he denies. And Perez Hilton is said to be in a serious but stable condition in hospital. The celebrity blogger was admitted on Tuesday after he was reported for self-harming on a TikTok live stream. That's the latest. I'm AJ Walsh.
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6: 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It's going to be another warm day, warmer than Saturday, with a top temperature of 29 degrees, a mixture of sun and clouds, but remaining scorchio. That's your Super Sunday weather on HFM.
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3: From the Sky News Centre at 5, the Prime Minister is planning to tour the nation to find out how the government can improve people's lives. Officials say Andy Burnham will be in listening mode as he spends the rest of August travelling the country. Temperatures are expected to hit the low 30s today in parts of the country as the UK enters the fifth expected heat wave of the year. Yellow heat health alerts have been issued for most of England until Tuesday. Detectives want any more victims of serial sex offender Simon Levy to come forward. The 40-year-old murdered two women and raped a third while on bail for a series of crimes carried out on trains in London. Police and the Crown Prosecution Service have admitted failings. Hira Hussain's the founder and CEO of Chain, which creates resources to address gender-based violence.
4: It makes me very angry when I think about the fact that he did multiple sexual assaults on the tubes as well. He was able to build a whole career of sexual assault without any of the institutions really holding him to account.
3: Italians arriving at Spanish airports are facing random police checks. It's after Madrid announced a month's worth of border controls on travellers in a tit-for-tat move. These passengers in Barcelona are confident the measures won't last.
5: Within the European Union, there is freedom of movement. Once the situation eases a little, things should improve.
6: I can also understand why people like Meloni decide to tighten border controls. And what we have is a completely unified system where decisions are made collectively.
3: In sport, Southampton avoided an upset at League Two side Colchester with a 2-0 win in the first round of the EFL Cup. West Ham came back from a goal down to beat Portsmouth 3-1, while Burnley edged past Notts County 4-3 on penalties after a 1-1 draw. And Kelly Bright's announced she's leaving EastEnders after 13 years playing Linda Carter. Producers have promised an unmissable exit for Linda. That's the latest. I'm AJ Walsh.
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7: And a look at our weather for Super Sunday on HFM. It's going to be another warm day, warmer than Saturday, with a top temperature of 29 degrees, a mixture of sun and clouds, but remaining scorchio. That's your Super Sunday weather on HFM.
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Looking for the perfect midweek pickup? 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
3: From the Sky News Centre at 6, the Prime Minister's launching a national tour to listen to concerns about the cost of living. Having promised to give the public breathing space, Andy Burnham's expected to focus on helping with bills, improving high streets and delivering pro-consumer initiatives. Our political correspondent Rob Powell says there'll be some awkward questions.
4: When are we going to hear detail about how to tackle the root causes of the cost of living crisis? In its clever politics of coming in and striking a more hopeful tone, but at some point he will have to turn his eye to these huge, difficult trade-offs, and that's maybe what we haven't had so far.
3: FIFA's accusing critics of a concerted and ongoing effort to undermine its president, Gianni Infantino. It follows claims UEFA paid off an alleged mistress while he was general secretary there, which he strongly denies. We could see temperatures hit more than 30 degrees Celsius again today in parts of the UK. Yellow heat health alerts have been issued for most of England until Tuesday evening, with the fifth heat wave of the year in prospect. Dr. Chloe Brimacombe, a climate scientist at the University of Oxford, says urgent action's needed or this will become the norm.
5: We know that this is likely to continue if we do not reduce the amount of emissions from things like carbon dioxide, but also other greenhouse gases such as methane.
3: A murder investigation has been launched after the death of a 56-year-old man during a fight in Gwent. Tony Jones suffered life-threatening injuries in the incident in Pontnawith on Thursday evening and died later in hospital. Passengers travelling through Bristol Airport are being urged to check the status of their journeys with their airlines. There's been cancellations and delays since essential runway repairs were carried out on Friday night. And finally, in sport, West Ham are into the second round of the EFL Cup after coming from behind to win 3-1 against Portsmouth. Southampton were 2-0 winners at Colchester. And in the Scottish Premiership, Dundee got their first win, beating Aberdeen 2-0, while St Mirren beat St Johnstone 1-0. That's the latest. I'm Chris Milligan.
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6: And a look at our weather for Super Sunday on HFM. It's going to be another warm day, warmer than Saturday, with a top temperature of 29 degrees, a mixture of sun and clouds, but remaining scorchio. That's your Super Sunday weather on HFM.
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0: Whatever the weather has to offer, we start off our Sunday on HFM with 3 hours of the best music from yesteryear. So from 8 o'clock, I look forward to playing some of the sounds you had in your record collection from the years of the 1960. The last Sunday of the month, we will be playing Pirate's Gold as we bring you the sound of the ships and forts broadcasting off our coastline in the mid-1960s. Wherever you are in the world, this Sunday, get a bit closer with your 60s Sunday with me, Paul Wright.
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3: From the Sky News Centre at 7, Downing Street officials say Andy Burnham will be in listening mode as he kicks off a national tour to meet members of the public. The Prime Minister is planning on spending most of this month travelling around the country, asking people how his government can improve their lives. Speaking last month, Mr. Burnham announced his vision to help those most in need.
4: I will bring forward a 10-year plan, laying out a path from where we are now to where I believe we all want Britain to be, wherever we're coming from. But I can do something to give people some breathing space now, some help with the cost of living.
3: FIFA's accusing critics of what it calls a concerted and ongoing effort to undermine its president, Gianni Infantino. Football's world governing body says there have been false claims and insinuation directed at the organisation and its leader. Our sports presenter, James Green, says it's in response to claims UEFA paid off an alleged mistress while Infantino was general secretary there.
5: Now, this is an allegation that the FIFA president denies, but it feels like the backlash from his controversial plan to sell off commercial stake in the World Cup is continuing, and the backlash is continuing as he continues to fight for his job. So FIFA are coming out fighting.
3: Parts of the country are expected to see temperatures hit more than 30 degrees Celsius again today. Most of England's under a yellow heat health alert until Tuesday night. The Royal Navy's warning of increasing Russian activity around the UK's waters. It spent 21 days in July monitoring ships, and it's up 25% on the same month last year. Bristol Airport says it's sorry for any inconvenience caused to passengers. The terminal's seen flight cancellations and lengthy delays since essential runway repairs were carried out on Friday night. And Perez Hilton is said to be in a serious but stable condition in hospital. The celebrity blogger was admitted on Tuesday after he was reported for self-harming on a TikTok live stream. That's the latest. I'm Chris Milligan.
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6: And a look at our weather for Super Sunday on HFM. It's going to be another warm day, warmer than Saturday, with a top temperature of 29 degrees, a mixture of sun and clouds, but remaining scorchio. That's your Super Sunday weather on HFM.
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He said, stick by me and I'll be your guiding hand. But don't ask me what I think of you. 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

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You can catch me on a Tuesday evening, alternating with Adam Wilson and his Quiet Revolution. 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
3: From the Sky News Centre at 8, Andy Burnham's team say he'll kick off a national tour this coming week to hear people's cost of living concerns. Officials say the Prime Minister will be in listening mode as he spends time getting out of Westminster and travelling the country. Political opponents have criticised the plan as breathtaking hypocrisy, but journalist Matthew Stadlin thinks it's exactly what he should be doing.
4: It is absolutely right that Andy Burnham does what he's good at, which is connecting with people, showing people that he gets it, something that Keir Starmer wasn't as good at.
3: FIFA's criticising what it describes as an ongoing effort to undermine its president, Gianni Infantino. There are claims that UEFA paid off an alleged mistress, which he denies. European football's governing body says a departure payment was made to a woman. Parts of the country are expected to see temperatures hit more than 30 degrees Celsius again today. Most of England's under a yellow heat health alert until Tuesday, ahead of the fifth predicted heatwave of the year. Ben Andrews, a farmer in North Herefordshire, says they're using river water to keep some crops alive.
5: If we weren't doing this, the lettuce that we've got under those nets, the last batch that we planted, they'd be dead by now. And so this is just hopefully keeping them going until we can have some decent rainfall.
3: More than 20,000 people in Canada have been forced to flee their homes due to fast-moving wildfires. British Columbia has declared a state of emergency with the worst-hit area near Lake Ockenden in the southwest. Things appear to be getting back to normal at Bristol Airport after flight cancellations and long delays. The terminal's seen disruption since runway repairs were carried out on Friday night. And finally, in sport, Dundee are up and running with their first win of the season in the Scottish Premiership after beating Aberdeen 2-0. St Mirren made it back-to-back victories as they got past St Johnstone 1-0. And West Ham are through to the second round of the EFL Cup after beating Portsmouth 3-1. That's the latest. I'm Chris Milligan.
6: Local update, I'm Grant Lush. First and hospitality businesses across the Harbour District could soon benefit from a new £500,000 support scheme. Plans are moving forward for the fund, which would offer grants to pubs, cafes, restaurants and hotels for capital improvement projects. Gareth Thomas, president of the Market Harbour Chamber of Trade and Commerce, has welcomed the initiative by Harbour District Council.
7: It's meaningful grants. It's a decent amount of money. When standard grants are between £5,000 and £25,000 each, albeit on a match funded basis, that means the business has got to be investing in its own future. But equally then, the local authority prepared to back that as well.
6: Leicestershire County Council has formally opposed the government's plans to expand Leicester's boundary. Councillors have voted to call on ministers to go back to the drawing board and produce new proposals as part of the local government shake-up. Parts of the Harbour District, including Great Glen, would be absorbed into an enlarged city. District Councillor Peter Scott says residents are strongly against the plans.
8: I've been out taking names on a petition and I've not met one person who's actually in favour of this. We are a rural village. We don't want to become part of Leicester.
6: Desborough Commonwealth Games medalist Bruce Dee is already looking ahead to his next major competitions after winning bronze for Team England. The para swimmer reached the podium at the recent championships in Glasgow and says he was also delighted to see fellow Desborough athlete Lauren McKee claim bronze in the boxing competition.
9: It's not big, a town like Desborough, and then to have two people who medal, I thought that was crazy. I loved that, to be honest. It made me so much more proud of Desborough.
6: Sport and in football in the National League North, Harbour Town have started with a point. They drew 1-1 away at King's Lynn Town, with Ryan O'Sullivan putting Harbour ahead after just 13 minutes. King's Lynn hit back in the second half to level the scores, and neither side could find a winner. Leicester City have begun their campaign with a victory. The Foxes beat Northampton Town 1-0 at the King Power Stadium. It was a tight contest, but Leicester held on to secure their win. That's the latest. There's more local news on HFM's website.
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11: Good wall-to-wall sunshine today with highs of 29. That's 84 Fahrenheit. The pollen level locally is high. Currently in Wilbarston and Harbour Town Centre. 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
1: Eggs Benedict might be pushing the boat out a bit, but porridge is just as welcome on the Good Ship Pop.

Javan on a Sunday morning. Hope you're enjoying your little bit of a lay-in. 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

0: son of 63 and Doris Troy. Next Sunday we'll be remembering the closure of All But Radio Caroline in August 1967. I hope you're joining for that annual event.
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0: Saying a very good morning to Denise and Mick. We've got all the farmers with us today. The Gartree Gang in H&A Way. Janet's gone out into the garden. Best part of the day is get out there early or late in the evening. We're certainly a little bit balmy yesterday where we are. Ryan, Ruby, Brenda and Milo are with us. Tom and Corky over there in Aylesbury. Julie Barker, John and Ada, Mike and Anne. Hope they had a good weekend down there with the Hammers win. I'm sure they did. Sue Coxall and Corinne Jay. Leo and Sandra, all the taxi drivers down the rank and cruising around the harbour today. Very good morning to you. Thanks for joining HFM on Super Sunday with the Royalist. Sue and Keith, Gary and Sue, and back in Ketchum we've got Val, Alan, Constant. Bert Whedon will take us to the weather word.

0: on breakfast from 7 tomorrow morning for you. We're on HFM. That's Bert Wheaton, the man who gave us playing the daily books way back then. Morning, 8:30. Certainly going to be warm today again, highs of 29, that's 84 Fahrenheit. The sun sets in this fair parish, 19 minutes to 9 BST tonight, and the pollen level locally is sadly high today. Tomorrow, well, going to be around about 26 at 79 in old money, according to our good friends at Rushden Weather. Dry and cloudy as we start off the week, but not too bad. Currently in Corby and North Kilworth, we're on 18 HFM degrees.
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jiving back to 1960 with Cliff and the Shads. Did you see Cliff with Summer Holiday yesterday afternoon? I've brought a bit of it, but I had other things to do.

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1: Very good morning to Jackie Foster. We've got Timothy with us down there in Cornwall, ex of this parish. We've got Dave and Corrine. Mark, Megan, Beth and Amanda, also formerly local but now over in Oz. Keith and Yvette, Maxine B and her husband Andrew with us. Lynn's in Risley. Joyce and Sue at the Willows getting some nice breakfast and lunches ready for all the residents and staff down there. Paul and Corrine in Fleckney. Gow's on board. Joan, very good morning to you. Also joined by Martin, Lorraine in Roll. Eleanor's tuned in to HFM, and Sue's in Rothwell as well. Very popular in Rothwell. Not forgetting all the residents in Desborough, of course. Catherine's in Great Bedden, and wherever you tuned in to us, this is Eddie Fisher.

time only sinners are actually tuned in this morning. Not that it matters, we'll play it anyway. Eddie Fisher taking us back to the mid-1950s on HFM. On the Super Sunday with the Royalist. It's going to be warm again today, stayed in the obvious.

Tomorrow morning from 10:30 to 11:45, you can hear about the Meals UK with Jane Wright, all part of U3A at Margaret Harborough Methodist Church.

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3: From the Sky News Centre at 9, the Prime Minister's launching a national tour to listen to concerns about the cost of living. Having promised to give the public breathing space, Andy Burnham's expected to focus on helping with bills, improving high streets and delivering pro-consumer initiatives. Our political correspondent, Rob Powell, says there'll be some awkward questions.
4: When are we going to hear detail about how to tackle the root causes of the cost of living crisis? In its clever politics of coming in and striking a more hopeful tone, but at some point, he will have to turn his eye to these huge, difficult trade-offs, and that's maybe what we haven't had so far.
3: The opposition's accusing the PM of breathtaking hypocrisy. FIFA's come out fighting, claiming there is a concerted and an ongoing effort to undermine the organisation and its president Gianni Infantino. He strongly denied claims that UEFA paid off an alleged mistress while he was general secretary of European football's governing body. Another hot day is in store for parts of the UK, with temperatures expected to reach 33 degrees Celsius. But there are some rain spells forecast for Scotland, Northern Ireland and Northern England, with some isolated showers in the southeast. An Irish government plane's been flown to Dubai to extradite alleged gangland boss Daniel Kinahan. The 49-year-old's accused of being the head of a crime cartel and was arrested in the United Arab Emirates in April. Former West Ham co-chairman David Sullivan was in attendance at the London Stadium despite being advised to stay away as the home side beat Portsmouth 3-1 in the EFL Cup. Sullivan resigned in June before the publication of a joint investigation by The Times and the BBC. He denies all allegations. There were boos from some fans. West Ham manager Nuno Espirito Santo says the team just got on with the game.
5: The noise that comes from outside cannot distract us at all. We're going to find a lot of noise. So focus on the game, do their job. And they did as well. So, well done.
3: And elsewhere, Dundee picked up their first win of the Scottish Premiership season with a 2-0 victory over Aberdeen. That's the latest. I'm Chris Milligan.
6: Local update, I'm Grant Lush. First, and Leicestershire County Council has formally objected to government plans to extend Leicester's boundaries. Councillors have called on ministers to reconsider proposals which form part of wider plans to reorganise local government. Under the current proposals, areas including Great Glen could become part of an enlarged Leicester. Harbour District Councillor Peter Scott says residents are firmly opposed.
7: I've been out taking names on a petition and I've not met one person who's actually in favour of this. We don't want to become part of Leicester.
6: Hospitality businesses across the Harbour District could soon get a share of a new £500,000 support fund. Harbour District Council is developing the scheme, which will provide grants for improvements to pubs, cafes, restaurants and hotels. The plans have been welcomed by Gareth Thomas, President of Market Harbour Chamber of Trade and Commerce.
8: It's meaningful grants. It's a decent amount of money. When standard grants are between £5,000 and £25,000 each, albeit on a match funded basis, that means the business has got to be investing in its own future. But equally then, the local authority prepared to back that as well.
6: A Desborough athlete is celebrating Commonwealth Games success. Para-swimmer Bruce Dee won bronze for Team England at the Championships in Glasgow and is already looking ahead to his next competitions. He says he's also delighted to see fellow Desborough athlete Lauren McKee take bronze in the boxing.
9: It's not big, a town like Desborough, and then to have two people who medal, I thought that was crazy. I loved that, to be honest. It made me so much more proud of Desborough.
6: HFM Sport in football, Harbour Town have begun their National League North campaign with a point. They drew 1-1 away at King's Lynn Town. Ryan O'Sullivan put Harbour in front after 13 minutes, but the home side equalised after the break. Leicester City have made a winning start. The Foxes beat Northampton Town 1-0 at the King Power Stadium. It was a close contest, but Leicester held on to win the match. That's your latest. There's more local news on HFM's website.
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10: Food clouds around, but in the meantime, Wall-to-wall sunshine looking good today. Highs of 29, that's 84 Fahrenheit. Pollen level locally is high today. Currently on the battlefield in Naseby, we're on 22 HFM Super Sunday degrees.
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0: What a strong voice. Tony Christie on Age FM on his Super Sunday with the Rollers. Kristen Papp from 11 with the bit in the middle. Just the way you like it.
1: We love all things local. We are

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0: 46%.
1: Well, no matter what the weather, the living couldn't be better, so live, live, live.
0: Also joined by Jack and Barry this morning at the Desborough Warehouse and staff having a nice cup of tea and a cheese sandwich, I dare bet, today. Jacko's in Desborough as well. Bob's in the Forest of Dean up there in Gloucestershire. Down there in Bedfordshire, we've got Dave in Clophill. A little bit nearer, all the residents and staff in Coventry Road at Rosewood Manor. Molly and Moira, good morning to you. Steve and Pauline over there in Desborough. Dave Hubbard, Paul and Venny. Jean, nice to have you aboard the good ship, Pop. Ray and Rhonda with us. Adrian and Hillary up at the bungalow. And last but not least, Reg Baxter. You mean...

0: didn't need to go abroad for the sunshine, did you? 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

Italian song done by Umberto Bindi. Years before Scylla did it. We love her. Rise and Mariety, settling down with Steve Watson, 7 tonight. For those who like a lovely vocal, settle down now and listen to The Seekers with this lovely voice from Judith Durham.

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0: Super Sunday with the Royalists. Thanks for joining us on this lovely Sunday morning. Barry and Margaret are with us. Ken and Eileen, Anne and Roy up there in Saxon Close. Steve and Sally, big sister Anita's over there in Atlanta. Ran Rita, a little bit nearer. Pete Bell was from Roll. Very good morning to all the residents in Roll today. Darren, thanks for joining us on HFM on this Super Sunday. Terry Knight, George Lloyd, Gary's in Walton on the notice representing Essex today. Brian and Gillian. Kate Perkins, a little bit more local. Andy's up there in the West Midlands. Billy Joe's in Braybrook. And I want to say hello to Tilly and John, his mum and dad. Ian's in Cottingham. Red Jen's also tuned in at 8 o'clock from the start today, and Margot's on board. Malcolm and Christine, I'll sort that out for you, Christine. I have not a clue, but I will sort your question out.

Val Dunican, morning, half past niners. Just a few fluffy clouds about, but in the meantime, good wall-to-wall sunshine. Today, highs of 29, that's 84 Fahrenheit. The sun sets in this fair parish, 19 minutes to 9 BST today, and the only downside, really, is the pollen level locally is high. Later on, staying a little bit cloudy tonight, but down to no lower than 14, probably about the same as last night, that's 57. And our good friends at Rushden Weather, they say Monday's looking like this. Dry and cloudy as we start off the week, but not bad. 26 centigrade, and that's 79 in old money. Currently in Marston, Trussell and Dingley, we're on 23 HFM degrees. Loving life in Harborough.

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0: Saying a very good Sunday morning to Steve and Jan, Morrison, Wendy, Colin Watts, Jamie and Kim over there in Northampton, CD cruising around in the TT, Steve Edwards not exactly cruising around but rounding up the posse as we speak, Terry and Linda in town want to say hello to Mike and Chris, Ros and Jim are on board,

Margaret Black, Jacqueline and Edie. Up there in Liverpool, we've got Artie. Hope you had a good weekend, mate. Brian is with us, and Kez, and all the dogs behaving themselves. Jamie and Joe in Salisbury, Jackie, John and Carol, and a special mention to Carol. I hope you had a lovely birthday, Carol, and lots more of them.

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6: From the Sky News Centre at 10, the Prime Minister is said to be getting out of Westminster and putting himself into listening mode when he travels around the country this month. Andy Burnham's team say he'll kick off a national tour tomorrow to hear people's cost of living concerns and head to high streets. FIFA's accusing critics of what it calls a concerted and ongoing effort to undermine its president Gianni Infantino. Football's world governing body says there have been false claims and insinuation directed at the organisation and its leader. Our sports presenter James Green says it's in response to claims UEFA paid off an alleged mistress while Infantino was general secretary there.
7: Now, this is an allegation that the FIFA president denies, but it feels like the backlash from his controversial plan to sell off a commercial stake in the World Cup is continuing, and the backlash is continuing as he continues to fight for his job. So FIFA are coming out fighting.
6: A heatwave record set 31 years ago could be equal today. There have been 33 days so far this year when temperatures exceeded 30 degrees Celsius somewhere in the UK. That's just one day short of the 34 days recorded back in 1995, with 33 degrees forecast in southern England later. Gemma Plum's a meteorologist at Weather Change.
8: It is the signs of climate change. We're seeing heatwaves like we've seen occurring more frequently, and that's just the trend that we're going to see. We're seeing our temperatures becoming hotter and drier. And that's the projection that we're going to see those further hotter and drier summers as we see our climate continuing to warm.
6: Wildfires have forced around 20,000 people to evacuate from their homes in the British Columbia region of Canada. The area has declared a state of emergency. Paris Hilton's family says his recovery will be a long process after he was taken to hospital on Tuesday for self-harming on a TikTok live stream. The celebrity blogger is said to be in a serious but stable condition. And Barbie has made a Whitney Houston doll. It replicates the late singer's look from the video for her 1987 hit, I Wanna Dance With Somebody. That's the latest. I'm Chris Milligan.
2: Now your local update, I'm Grant Lush. First and hospitality businesses across the Harbour District could soon benefit from a new £500,000 support scheme. Plans are moving forward for the fund, which would offer grants to pubs, cafes, restaurants and hotels for capital improvement projects. Gareth Thomas, president of the Market Harbour Chamber of Trade and Commerce, has welcomed the initiative by Harbour District Council.
9: It's meaningful grants. It's a decent amount of money. When the standard grants are between £5,000 and £25,000 each, albeit on a match funded basis, that means the business has got to be investing in its own future. But equally then, the local authority are prepared to back that as well.
2: Leicestershire County Council has formally opposed the government's plans to expand Leicester's boundary. Councillors have voted to call on ministers to go back to the drawing board and produce new proposals as part of the local government shake-up. Parts of the Harbour District, including Great Glen, would be absorbed into an enlarged city. District Councillor Peter Scott says residents are strongly against the plans.
10: I've been out taking names on a petition and I've not met one person who's actually in favour of this. We are a rural village. We don't want to become part of Leicester.
2: Desborough Commonwealth Games medalist Bruce Dee is already looking ahead to his next major competitions after winning bronze for Team England. The para swimmer reached the podium at the recent championships in Glasgow and says he was also delighted to see fellow Desborough athlete Lauren McKee claim bronze in the boxing competition.
11: It's not big, a town like Desborough, and then to have two people who medal, I thought that was crazy. I loved that, to be honest. Made me so much more proud of Desborough.
2: Sport and in football in the National League North, Harbour Town have started with a point. They drew 1-1 away at King's Lynn Town, with Ryan O'Sullivan putting Harbour ahead after just 13 minutes. King's Lynn hit back in the second half to level the scores, and neither side could find a winner. Leicester City have begun their campaign with a victory. The Foxes beat Northampton Town 1-0 at the King Power Stadium. It was a tight contest, but Leicester held on to secure their win. That's the latest. There's more local news on HFM's website.
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1: Bit of hazy sunshine about, but it's certainly going to be warm today. Highs of 29, 84 Fahrenheit. The pollen level locally is high, though. Currently in Kelmarsh and Brighurst, we're on 24. Super Sunday. Degrees.
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us back to 1965. Well, I've got to say to you now, second record on our camcorder, right? Did you get a badge? You might be saying mystified. What badge?

0: him turn to Blue Peter on BBC. Of course, over on ITV, it was Magpie, wasn't it?
1: South Leicestershire
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0: up and about camp, talking about today. Eartha Kitt, I'm off to the galley to do a bit of washing up. 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Seems like yesterday to me. 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

Bookaday and the NJs and Green Onions there. Very good morning to you. I'm Paul Wright. Crispy here from 11. Here's yours truly with the weather. Well, good wall-to-wall sunshine today, as you can see when you look out the bedroom window. It's a glorious day here in HFM country. Highs of 29, that's 84 Fahrenheit. The sun sets in this fair parish at 19 minutes to 9 BST tonight. And the pollen level locally is high. And according to our good friends at Rosedon Weather, they say Monday looks like this, dry and cloudy as we start off the week, but highs of 26, that's 79 Fahrenheit. Currently in Scarborough, Marston, Trussell, we're on 25 degrees. The next news update is with news gathering Grant at the top of the hour.

0: He used to come on stage dressed like a native Indian. Marvin Rainwater. And before that, the man who just used to wear the dark sunglasses, the Big O.
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0: Carpenters from 1973. One more to go on the show today. I hope you're going to join us for the offshore special next Sunday between 8 and 11, something we do every year on HFM. In the meantime, coming up on your favourite station, we've got Chris and Pat with a bit in the middle. In the meantime, enjoy your weekend. My name's Paul Wright. I'll see you around like a record. God bless you. Ta-da.
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3: From the Sky News Centre at 11, Downing Street officials say Andy Burnham will be in listening mode as he kicks off a national tour to meet members of the public. The Prime Minister is planning on spending most of this month travelling around the country, asking people how his government can improve their lives. Speaking last month, Mr. Burnham announced his vision to help those most in need.
4: I will bring forward a 10-year plan, laying out a path from where we are now to where I believe we all want Britain to be, wherever we're coming from. But I can do something to give people some breathing space now, some help with the cost of living.
3: FIFA's accusing critics of a concerted and ongoing effort to undermine its president, Gianni Infantino. It follows claims that UEFA paid an alleged mistress while he was general secretary of European football's governing body, which he denies. Police are investigating the death of a man following a car fire in Portadown. Officers say the body of the person was found inside the car in the Harford Street area of the County Armagh town yesterday evening. A 31-year-old heatwave record could be equal today and broken early next week. There have been 33 days so far when temperatures exceeded 30 degrees somewhere in the UK, just one day short of 34 days recorded in 1995. A state of emergency has been declared in British Columbia and Canada after a wildfire has forced thousands of people to flee their homes. Officials say the Bald Range fire occupies more than 36 square miles. British Columbia Premier David Eby's told a news conference that one firefighter had likened the blaze to a bomb going off.
5: Homes have been lost and properties have been destroyed. Some people became trapped as conditions changed very quickly and needed to be rescued. It remains a very dynamic and threatening situation.
3: And finally, Kelly Bright's announced she's leaving EastEnders after 13 years playing Linda Carter. The actress says it's the right time to go. That's the latest. I'm Chris Milligan.
6: Now your local update, I'm Grant Lush. First, and Leicestershire County Council has formally objected to government plans to extend Leicester's boundaries. Councillors have called on ministers to reconsider proposals which form part of wider plans to reorganise local government. Under the current proposals, areas including Great Glen could become part of an enlarged Leicester. Harbour District Councillor Peter Scott says residents are firmly opposed.
7: I've been out taking names on a petition and I've not met one person who's actually in favour of this. We don't want to become part of Leicester.
6: Hospitality businesses across the Harbour District could soon get a share of a new £500,000 support fund. Harbour District Council is developing the scheme, which will provide grants for improvements to pubs, cafes, restaurants and hotels. The plans have been welcomed by Gareth Thomas, President of Market Harbour Chamber of Trade and Commerce.
8: It's meaningful grants. It's a decent amount of money. When some grants are between £5,000 and £25,000 each, albeit on a match funded basis, that means the business has got to be investing in its own future. But equally then, the local authority prepared to back that as well.
6: A Desborough athlete is celebrating Commonwealth Games success. Para-swimmer Bruce Dee won bronze for Team England at the Championships in Glasgow and is already looking ahead to his next competitions. He says he's also delighted to see fellow Desborough athlete Lauren McKee take bronze in the boxing.
9: It's not big, a town like Desborough, and then to have two people who medal, I thought that was crazy. I loved that, to be honest. It made me so much more proud of Desborough.
6: HFM Sport in football, Harbour Town have begun their National League North campaign with a point. They drew 1-1 away at King's Lynn Town. Ryan O'Sullivan put Harbour in front after 13 minutes, but the home side equalised after the break. Leicester City have made a winning start. The Foxes beat Northampton Town 1-0 at the King Power Stadium. It was a close contest, but Leicester held on to win the match. That's your latest. There's more local news on HFM's website.
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10: Well, it's one of those lazy, hazy, crazy days of summer today. They're quite hazy. Plenty of warm sunshine, maximum temperatures for your Super Sunday reaching up to around 29 Celsius.
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0: Nat King Cole, Lazy, Hazy, Crazy Days of Summer, a very hastily added song to the start of today's show. I was just swapping it over because I mentioned Lazy, Hazy in the weather forecast, and I thought, yeah, I'll start with that and just put it in. I almost missed me good morning. Shall we try it again? Morning!
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2: 2.3. HFM. South Leicestershire. We love it here.
0: Gotta have a good morning. And you gotta have a good morning. None of this half-hearted nonsense. How you doing? Are you alright? How are you on this Sunday morning? Hope you find you fit and well wherever you are, whatever you are up to today. As always, a huge thank you to the wonderfully smooth, suave and ever increasingly sophisticated Mr. Paul Wright. Another brilliant 60s Sunday. I love waking up to all those fantastic 60s tunes this week, no exception. A brilliant show as always, Paul. Thank you so much. Hey, Paul Wright and his 60s Sunday returns next Sunday from the bewitching hour of 8 a.m. Don't miss it, whatever you do. Well, here we are then, another Sunday has rolled round, and it means the Sunday bit in the middle is on, yeah, yeah. It's all here, Mystery Voice Challenge, you did it again, didn't you? I had high hopes last week, high hopes, and you, those hopes were dashed by you. So I'm still after a win this week. That revenge, we'll see. Mystery Voice coming up in about 5 minutes' time, something like that, you know. Culture Bucket in hour three, of course, Commercial Crackers, where we take a gentle stroll down memory lane in hour two of the show. Your requests, dedications and celebrations, as always, more than welcome throughout the 3 hours of nonsense. Of course, Sunday being Sunday, would not be Sunday without the great Sunday Lunch giveaway, courtesy of our Super Sunday sponsors, The Royalist, would it? More details on that fantastic prize coming up in a few minutes' time. We'll take a look at the front pages of our Sunday papers. We'll have a few titters, I'm sure. Oh, yeah. All that and so much more coming up between now and two on the Sunday bit in the middle. Don't go anywhere.
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2: You know it makes sense.

Right, orchestra, rock and roll is king, 13 minutes after 11. You know what I'm going to say? We're not clock watching, it's a Sunday morning. That's near enough to sort of nearly quarter past 11. That'll do. Well, thanks again to Paul Wright for another fantastic 60s Sunday. I always say it, and I always mean it. I just love waking up on my Sunday morning to all those fantastic 60s tunes. He's busy at the minute, he's just putting a bit of air in his tyres. He's just been out, got a bit of a, you know, bit of a spongy tyre, one of them, and we've been through all the cost of inflation, only flat at the bottom, and all that. We've been through all that, haven't we? It's got to be done. It's got to be done. But thanks as always once again to Paul. Back again next Sunday from 8 a.m. So really looking forward to that. Well, here we are, another bit in the middle, inviting your requests and dedications and anything you want to get in touch with the show about, whether it's Mystery Voice, Commercial Crackers, Clutter Bucket, Sunday Lunch Competition, whether you just want to say hello, you're celebrating, so anything at all, contact details coming up. But let me just tell you a little bit more about that Sunday Lunch giveaway. As always, thanks to our sponsors, The Royalist. Thanks to Lee, thanks to Michelle, thanks to all the lovely people at The Royalist for providing this wonderful prize once again. It is a delicious meal for two, a delicious three-course Sunday lunch for two people. Your table will be ready for you today. So if you win today, you eat today. It is simple as that. Your table will be ready, shall we say, around about 2 o'clock. Does that suit you? Yeah, about two. All you need to do to be in with a chance, this is where the contact details come into play for anything, including the Sunday lunch. All you need to do is give us your name, give us your telephone number. We're not going to ask you any silly questions, you know, any sort of qualifying questions, Sunday lunch related, such as, I don't know, how long should an ideal Sunday lunch potato be cooked for at in the oven? You know, we're not going to ask anything like that. Nearest to the correct answer, no. All we need is your name. You can do that, can't you? You can do that. Your name and your telephone number. That's all we need. And if you want to go in for that, here are the contact details then. Let me do the studio email first of all. Email studio@harbourfm.co.uk. That's the email. The text line number is 6446. That's 6446. 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Or you can ring us. You can use the old dog and bone on 01858464666. Miss Diane is out there, poised like a coiled spring. She is. Oh, she's just waiting, Mrs. Waiting to burst. She is waiting to burst, and you could burst her. You could, by giving her a call on 01858464666, and she guarantees. Now, am I in a generous mood or am I in a mean mood? I don't know the meaning of the word mean. I don't know the meaning of the word mean. They're saying temperatures could reach up to around 29 Celsius. So Pat is going to answer the telephone in 29 rings or less. You see, generous is my middle name. Well, it's Charles, actually. But, you know, we won't say too much about that. So, 01858464666. Give her a test. Give her a test. 29 rings is a maximum. It's not a target. I don't want to see you waiting for the 29th ring, Stones. Otherwise, you know, sanctions could equally be imposed. They could. So that's the contact details for any reason whatsoever to get in touch with the show. Someone who's got in touch with the show already is Richie C, who says, could we please have Hand on Your Heart by Kylie?

0: Especially for Richie C then, that's Kylie Minogue.
1: Hand on your heart.
0: 21 minutes after 11 then, it's a Sunday morning. Very good morning, thanks for tuning in. It is showtime. It is showtime coming up at the St. Peter's Church at Church Langton. Showtime 2026, presented by the Village People and Encore Entertainments, for the first time featuring four leading West End musical stage stars, bringing a brand new show featuring songs from the musicals, classical and all-time popular favourites. This is taking place at on Sunday, the 6th of September, not long now, 4:15 for 5 p.m, okay? And it's proudly supporting Macmillan Cancer Support, so all worthy of a good cause. It's happening at St. Peter's Church in Church Langton, as I say, Sunday the 6th of September. Tickets are £25, including canapes, and children under 16 are free. There's a mega raffle with £500 worth of prizes. There's a bar available on the night. Sounds like a cracking evening then, supporting Macmillan Cancer Support. Showtime. If you want more information, then contact Peter. I'm going to give you Peter's telephone number in a sec. I'll just give you a sec, because there's nothing worse. It's, hang on a minute. I've only just found my pen. Come on, get your pen. Have you got it yet? You had it last night. You were marking down the HFM lotto numbers, weren't you? Did you win? If you had, lend us a quid if you did, will you? Make it a tenner. Go on. You know you can. Okay, have you got your pen? Okay, that number is 0770-607-674. Okay, that's 0770-607-674. Or you can email Peter. That is the email address is peter@fmgdirect.co.uk. That's Peter at F for Freddy. M for mother, and G for, what's G for? Who? Golf. G for golf. I knew that. My little prompt out there. Thank you, Miss Diane. Co.uk, I should say. Let me do that again. Peter@fmgdirect.co.uk. Hi to Clive and Emma. Hello, Clive. Hello, Emma. Hi, Chris and Pat. Please, can you play Unwritten by Natasha Bedingfield? Of course, I'll get that on for you next, but before all that,
2: who is the mystery voice on Chris's Bit in the Middle?
0: Before all that nonsense, it is time for the mystery voice. Now, if you were listening to the show last week, if you caught the end of the show, you'll have heard if you've seen me between last week's show and now, you'd have noticed I've been walking round with a face like a slapped backside. I have, and that's nobody's fault but your own. Nobody's fault, because you beat me again last week. I had high hopes of revenge last week. It was a brand new mystery voice, and I'd clipped it down. But you beat me. I think it was about 2-1. You beat. There was double the amount of people getting it right than getting it wrong. So I'm still right at the bottom where I belong. I know. I'm still right at the bottom. I want to get on the first rung of the ladder. Will this be my week? Will there be a woo-hoo moment?
2: Who is the mystery voice on Chris's Bit in the Middle?
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0: There you go. That's all you're getting. That is all you are getting.
3: So rewarding.
2: Who is the mystery voice on Chris's Bit in the Middle?
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0: There is the voice. That is the voice I'm asking you to identify today. I will have a second clip in hour two, a third clip in hour three, and so on.
3: So rewarding.
0: 01858464666. Do you recognise?
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0: Clive and Emma then, Natasha Bedingfield, Unwritten. Harborough Welland U3A are welcoming Jane Wright from Mary's Meals UK, who will be talking about the charity's work providing school meals for children living in some of the world's poorest communities. The monthly meeting takes place on Monday the 10th of August. 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It's at the Market Harborough Methodist Church on Northampton Road. 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Right, how are you getting on with this then?
1: Who is the mystery voice on Chris's Bit in the Middle?
0: Right, clip number one.
2: So rewarding.
0: There it is. There it is. Not much to it. It's not Nigel Havers, Mrs. Jones. The current Mrs. Jones says, is it Nigel Havers?
2: So rewarding.
0: No correct answers so far on this one. You're all thinking hard about it, but no correct answers so far.
2: So rewarding.
0: A reminder then of the great Sunday lunch giveaway. We have a delicious three-course Sunday lunch for you and a guest to win today. Your table will be ready at the Royalists, 2 o'clock approximately. So all you need to do to go into the chalice of choice, which is a little, I think it's like a dog's head pot, sort of pottery dog's head sort of thing, you know. So I've tested it for churnage. There is opportunity for churnage, as long as I get me fingers in the right place so the rings rattle on the edge of it. You'll know what I'm talking about when we do the draw, which incidentally will be around about 12:15, something like that. The lucky winner will be receiving a delicious three-course Sunday dinner for two today, courtesy of our sponsors, the Royalists. So thank you again to Lee and Michelle, all the lovely people at the Royalist, for providing this lovely prize. And get your name and your number in if you want to be in with a chance. Same contact details apply for the Mystery Voice.
2: So rewarding.
0: Which is 01858 464 666, or studio@harbourfm.co.uk is the email address. You can use your smartphone app, or if you want to use your text, your mobile, then 64 466 is the text line number. If you're texting, though, you have to start your message with HFM. That's the only. What's the word? Is it caveat? Is it a caveat? I see that word. It's always quite a technical, sort of a legal term, isn't it? You see it in, you know, legal documents and what's the word when you buy a house? The deeds and that. There's plenty of caveats, isn't there? You're making me digress. Pat Stones out there, you're making me digress out there. Hi to Mike and Janet, just seeing your message coming in. It says, Mystery Voice, hi Chris, hi Pat. Lots of A's there, lots of A's from Mike and Janet, Pat. Hope your hails are both hearty. How's your hails, Pat? Yes, you got a hearty hail? Mine is. I'm distancing myself from this completely, says Mike. Unless, of course, that she's right. This is Janet's guess. This is Janet's guess at the Mystery Voice.
2: So rewarding.
0: Is it Anton Dubek? No, it's not.
2: So rewarding.
0: You were so correct for distancing. So I'm going to put Janet from Stalybridge in. Mike is distancing himself. Mike from Dagenham is distancing himself from that. So have you got any ideas, Mike? Because I don't want, you know, I feel a bit guilty just putting Janet in the Hall of Shame all by herself, you know. But she's not by herself, because the current Mrs. Jones is in there with Nigel Havers. So we know it's not Nigel Havers. And there's more incoming into the Hall of Fame, because Clive and Emma say, is it David Cameron?
2: So rewarding.
0: Former Prime Minister David Cameron.
2: So rewarding.
0: It's not. No.
1: Who is the mystery voice on Chris's Bit in the Middle?
0: Not David Cameron.
2: So rewarding.
0: Hey, this is for you, Clive and Emma, as well. Texas. Summer Sun.

0: That's Texas then and summer sun. It's just gone, it's 11:41, nearly 11:42. It's just gone 20 to 12. Let's be honest about it. So we already know Mr. Voice is not Nigel Havers. We know it's not Anton Dubek. And we know it's not David Cameron. Lovely Lorraine of the Loft, if I can just get your message up, Lorraine. Says, hi, young man. Hi, Pat. How you doing? Not too shabby, thank you, lovely Lorraine. Hope you are not too shabby, too. Is the mystery voice Martin Clunes? Let's have a listen.
1: So rewarding.
0: Good answer, but completely and utterly wrong. No, it's not Martin Clunes. So now I know it's not Martin Clunes as well. Lorraine goes on to say, I take it, you know, about the accident near Wellham Lane. Turn off heading towards McDonald's roundabout. Fire engines and police are moving along the traffic. I didn't personally know about that. Is that happening right now? I'm not going to do a loft trip today, love as always, and right back at you. So let's just pick the bones out of that. There appears to be an accident near Wellham Lane, the turn off towards, you know, that McDonald's roundabout. So avoid the area. I would if I was heading out towards that way, because fire engines and police are in attendance, and things are bound to be a little slow for a while, so avoid that area. Thank you, Lorraine, for that. Hi to Ian in Cottingham. Now, I think every week you come in with Jacob Rees-Mogg, don't you, Ian? one of these weeks, you're going to be right. I feel it in my water.
1: So rewarding.
0: No, not Jacob Rees-Mogg, I'm afraid. Not Jacob Rees-Mogg. Here's Maroon 5 then, Move Like Jagger. Oh.

0: That's Maroon 5, Moves Like Jagger. Are you sitting down? Are you sitting comfortably? Because I'm going to shock you now. Don't be standing up, because I could knock you down like a feather. I could. He's on today. Yeah.
1: 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I look forward to seeing you then.
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0: Noisettes and Never Forget You. It's just coming up to 5 to 12. Then quick reminder, if you want to get your name into the vessel, the jug of jubilation, it's like a little pot. Is it like a dog's head? Is it like a dog's head or something out there? The jug of jubilation. Yeah. If you want to get your name in there, all you need to do is get in touch with us now. Give us your name, give us your number, and we'll put you in. We'll give it a good old churn around about 12:15, and the one that comes out will be the lucky winner of a delicious Sunday lunch for two, courtesy of our friends at the Royalists. So the very best of luck to you all. Reminder of the mystery voice. Only one clip so far.
1: So rewarding.
0: That being the clip. It's not Nigel Havers. It's not Anton Dubek. It's not Martin Clunes. It's not David Cameron. It's not Jacob Rees-Mogg. And it's not Martin Shaw, says Ian in Cottingham. Martin Shaw from the...

0: was it? The profession? No, not the professionals with Lewis Collins, wasn't it? That's going back a bit. Showing her age now, Ian, aren't we? Showing her age now. So, no correct answers so far. Hey, I might get a woo-hoo moment. Someone else is having a woo-hoo moment. Is Joyce Mulligan. Yes, happy birthday, Joyce. Steve's been on, says, can we play David Essex, Silver Dream Machine, and say happy birthday. Kev, will you do the honours, please, for Joyce? Thank you. Here we go, then. After three.
1: And one, two, three.
0: Happy birthday to you. Happy birthday to you.
1: Happy birthday to Joyce. Happy birthday to you.
0: Joyce, have a wonderful birthday, won't you? All right, Kev, that's enough. No one is. He has to take it one step too far. Have a wonderful day for the rest of your birthday. Is it your birthday today, or is it yesterday, or tomorrow? It matters not one jot. This is for you. David Essex, Silver Dream Machine. Have a fantastic

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3: From the Sky News Centre at midday, Andy Burnham's team say he'll kick off a national tour this coming week to hear people's cost of living concerns. Officials say the Prime Minister will be in listening mode as he spends time getting out of Westminster and travelling the country. Political opponents have criticised the plan as breathtaking hypocrisy, but journalist Matthew Stadlin thinks it's exactly what he should be doing.
4: It is absolutely right that Andy Burnham does what he's good at, which is connecting with people, showing people that he gets it, something that Keir Starmer wasn't as good at.
3: FIFA says there's a concerted and ongoing effort by some to undermine its president over claims surrounding his conduct while he was at UEFA. European football's governing body confirmed the departure payment was made to a female employee alleged to have been his mistress, which Gianni Infantino denies. Police are investigating the death of a man following a car fire in Portadown. Officers say the body of the person was found inside the vehicle in the Harford Street area of County Armagh town yesterday evening. A suspected crime boss will arrive in Dublin later after being extradited from the United Arab Emirates. An Irish government jet collecting 49-year-old Daniel Kinahan, who'll face a charge of directing a criminal organisation. A 31-year-old heatwave record is expected to be matched today. It will be the 34th day this year. Temperatures have exceeded 30 degrees Celsius, matching 1995. Yellow heat health alerts have been issued for most of England until Tuesday evening, with the fifth heatwave of the year in prospect. Dr. Chloe Brimacombe, a climate scientist at the University of Oxford, says urgent action's needed or this will become the norm.
5: We know that this is likely to continue if we do not reduce the amount of emissions from things like carbon dioxide, but also other greenhouse gases such as methane.
3: And Perez Hilton is said to be in a serious but stable condition in hospital. The celebrity blogger was admitted after he was reported for self-harming on a TikTok live stream. That's the latest. I'm Chris Milligan.
6: Local update, I'm Grant Lush. First and hospitality businesses across the Harbour District could soon benefit from a new £500,000 support scheme. Plans are moving forward for the fund, which would offer grants to pubs, cafes, restaurants and hotels for capital improvement projects. Gareth Thomas, president of the Market Harbour Chamber of Trade and Commerce, has welcomed the initiative by Harbour District Council.
7: It's meaningful grants. It's a decent amount of money. When standard grants are between £5,000 and £25,000 each, albeit on a match funded basis, that means the business has got to be investing in its own future. But equally then, the local authority are prepared to back that as well.
6: Leicestershire County Council has formally opposed the government's plans to expand Leicester's boundary. Councillors have voted to call on ministers to go back to the drawing board and produce new proposals as part of the local government shake-up. Parts of the Harbour District, including Great Glen, would be absorbed into an enlarged city. District Councillor Peter Scott says residents are strongly against the plans.
8: I've been out taking names on a petition and I've not met one person who's actually in favour of this. We are a rural village. We don't want to become part of Leicester.
6: Desborough Commonwealth Games medalist Bruce Dee is already looking ahead to his next major competitions after winning bronze for Team England. The para swimmer reached the podium at the recent championships in Glasgow and says he was also delighted to see fellow Desborough athlete Lauren McKee claim bronze in the boxing competition.
9: It's not big, a town like Desborough, and then to have two people who medal, I thought that was crazy. I loved that, to be honest. It made me so much more proud of Desborough.
6: Sport and in football in the National League North, Harbour Town have started with a point. They drew 1-1 away at King's Lynn Town, with Ryan O'Sullivan putting Harbour ahead after just 13 minutes. King's Lynn hit back in the second half to level the scores, and neither side could find a winner. Leicester City have begun their campaign with a victory. The Foxes beat Northampton Town 1-0 at the King Power Stadium. It was a tight contest, but Leicester held on to secure their win. That's the latest. There's more local news on HFM's website.
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10: Really warm outside. Our roving weather reporter, Miss Diane, has just been outside and said, it's blooming hot out there. Yeah, really warm sunshine today. Maximum temperatures reaching up to around 29 Celsius. Very hazy today as well. Later on, staying cloudy. Overnight temperatures falling to around 14 Celsius overnight.
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2: Chris Jones. We just love his bit in the middle.
10: And it is that time of day.
12: It's Croon at Noon on the Sunday Bit in the Middle with Chris Jones. Yeah.

0: Till, Tom Jones. That was today's Croon at Noon. If you've got any suggestions for a future Croon at Noon, if it's as good as that, then you'll be doing well. That is a... Oh, I just love that song. What a belter. Isn't it? It's a belter, that one. If you've got any suggestions for future Croon at Noons, let me know. And I'll do my very best to dig it out and include it in a future week's Croon at Noon. How are you getting on with the mystery voice? Let's have a look.
1: Who is the mystery voice? On Chris's Bit in the Middle.
0: I've only played one clip so far. I'm after revenge, because last week I lost again. By the way, I didn't tell you, did I? It was Keir Starmer. Keir Starmer, former Prime Minister, was last week's mystery voice. And you did win quite handsomely in the end. It was touch and go. It was sort of 50-50 for a while, but you did pull away in the third hour, and... I lost, so I'm after revenge. I've only played you this clip.
2: So rewarding.
0: And so far, we have nothing but wrong answers, which is, it's a good start. We're only, you know, we're just into the second hour of the 3 hours of nonsense. So I'm not gonna count me chickens or anything like that. I've been let down too many times for that. It's not Nigel Havers, it's not Anton Dubek, it's not Martin Clunes, it's not David Cameron, it's not Jacob Rees-Mogg, it's not Martin Shaw, and Mummy Wells and Jerry, no, it's not Jeremy Vine, not Jeremy Vine. So, although you do say on your message, don't think so. You're right not to think. Yeah, but he said it was a good stab. Let's have a listen. Yeah.
2: So rewarding.
0: It's a good stab. It could well be Jeremy Vine. Shall I play you clip number two? No correct answers so far, by the way. If you're waiting to see who's in the Hall of Fame, well, that'll be nobody. So here's clip number two.
2: Laugh.
0: It's short, but I think I've done it again, haven't I? Who used to say that? Dick Emery, wasn't it? Well, it was Roy Kinnear. What, dead? No, Roy Kinnear was his dad, weren't he? Oh, no, or was he? Roy Kinnear was the... Dad, I got it wrong again, Dad. Yeah, it was the dad. As to Dick Emery's bother boy. I got it wrong again, Dad. I think I've shot myself in the foot.
2: Laugh.
0: Why have I played that as clip number two? Why didn't I have that as clip number five? Because we don't get to five. It's only a three-hour show so far. Unless Nooney rings up, says, I can't do today. Can you get it? Can you get it covered? Can you get it covered? So, that is clip number two. I'm going to do it again. And then I might revert back to clip number one because I'm mean.
2: Laugh.
0: There you go. There is clip number two, then, of the Mystery Voice. Last chance to get yourself into the draw, then, for the Sunday lunch giveaway. We're giving a delicious three-course Sunday lunch for two at our friends The Royalist on Western Avenue. Your table will be ready around about 2 o'clock. All we need from you is your name and your number. And what we're going to do is we're going to blast the horn. Let me just reach over. Hang on a minute. There's the bell. There's the horn. When you hear them together like that, join the next song, which will be for the current Mrs. Jones and Honey the Labrador. Yes, who are in the garden at the moment, enjoying the sunshine. So, apologies in advance. It will be interrupted only very briefly by the horn and the bell when you hear it join the next song, which is Shirley Edwards, in actual fact, and Dream My Heart. Lines will then be closed. Oh, I've got some more answers. No, hey, good. Is it Brucey? Mummy Wells and Jerry say, is the voice Brucey? Good game. Are you playing it at home? No, that's obviously Brucey, isn't it? You're my favourite. You're my favourite. Give us a twirl. Give us a twirl, Mummy Wells. Or Jerry, if you want, give us a twirl. It's not Brucey. There's another wrong answer right there. Hey, what could be a woo-hoo moment, Pat. There could be a woo-hoo moment. Not had them for one of those for a while, have we? So, right then. Current Mrs. Jones writes, let me just get that message up. Could Honey and I have a song, please, as we are sat in the garden enjoying the beautiful sunshine? Finally replace the ice lollies. They're in the freezer. Oh, God, hey, there's ice lollies at home. Please can you play Shirley Edwards' Dream of My Heart? Tara Mutchley, the one and only, Her Royal Highness, the current Mrs. Jones. Of course. Just for you then. And honey.

0: Bit of Northern Soul then for the current Mrs. Jones and Honey. Bet Honey was enjoying that one. Shirley Edwards, Dream of My Heart, 12:15. And a very good afternoon to Miss Diane. Hello, Miss Diane.
1: Hello.
0: If you're Miss Diane, that makes me Benny.
1: Well,
0: I suppose,
1: yes.
0: Miss Diane. How you diddling anyway?
1: All Pat? Right, thank you.
0: You're all right.
1: Yes.
0: Yeah. I've shot myself in the foot with that.
1: I did an ouch, didn't I? So we'll see.
0: You did. You sort of cringed.
1: Yeah, but I know who it is.
0: On my behalf. Well, that's the thing.
1: You know how bad I am at them if I don't know the answer. So, yeah, difficult to say.
0: Very true what the saying goes, how the saying goes, isn't it? It's easy when you know.
1: Yes.
0: When you know, the voice sort of all of a sudden fits perfectly.
1: Exactly.
0: But it's when you don't know, trying to match somebody. It could be anybody, couldn't it? That's the thing. But I'm gonna be a bit economical with that second clip. I think so. I can see the clip number one making a speedy return. We've had a couple more wrong answers, in actual fact, even since that second clip. We have Clive and Emma say, is it Ray Winston?
1: Uh-huh.
0: It's not Ray Winston. And Danny, Wendy and Len, otherwise known as the Three Stooges, say, is it Harry Enfield?
1: Uh-huh.
0: He's touring again, isn't he? He's touring.
1: I don't know.
0: Harry Enfield and No Friends or something, because it used to be Harry Enfield and Friends, didn't it, with Paul Whitehouse and who was the other one? Charlie Higson. Yeah. That's the one.
1: I was never really a massive fan of that.
0: Weren't you?
1: No.
0: I used to love Harry Enfield.
1: It's funny that some take you and some don't they?
0: It is. We've all got slightly different tastes and stuff. But they do cross over, don't they?
1: They do.
0: Some things that make you laugh that don't make me laugh. There's some things that make me laugh that don't make you laugh. You know what I'm going to say?
1: It's like music. We all have slightly different choices.
0: But there is a crossover where there's the things, because we talk about them, and they make us both laugh.
1: Indeed.
0: You know what I mean?
1: Definitely.
0: But less about that, the better.
1: Yes.
0: Less said.
1: Not for publication sometimes.
0: Not for publication, no. Really. Still no correct answers in. This is looking, you know.
1: That woohoo moment's creeping towards you.
0: I hardly dare even think about it, to be fair. You know what happens. The fall is even... It's, when I'm losing right from the word go.
1: Yes.
0: You know, when the phone's
1: right
0: up and everything.
1: It's written in the stars, isn't it?
0: You know, right, 11 o'clock. But it's when my hopes are built up.
1: I know.
0: And if I lose at the end of this, it's, you know...
1: It'll be crying.
0: It's like a football team. It's like supporting Leicester. You know, 1-0 up all the 90 minutes and then losing 2-1 in injury time.
1: Yeah.
0: So that's it. That's what it's like. It's blooming heartbreaking.
1: It is.
0: Blooming heartbreaking. What a woohoo moment. Anyhow, Sunday lunch. Tell us more.
1: Mm-mm.
0: Tell us more.
1: There's a three-course Sunday lunch at the Royalist sponsors of Super Sunday on HFM. Your table will be ready at 2:00. So thank you for your entries. And thanks to everybody at the Royalist for providing same prize.
0: Thank you, Royalist people.
1: I was at the Royalist last night.
0: Was it bingo?
1: It certainly was.
0: Was it bingo? Did you win?
1: Did I act?
0: Did you make us like?
1: But on the final game, which is the biggest prize.
0: Yes.
1: And if you won it in, if you called it in 51 numbers, there was a bonus as well. And I needed one number, Chris.
0: Yeah.
1: Obviously, it didn't come out.
0: Well, it's close though, isn't it?
1: 44.
0: All you wanted was 44.
1: All the fours.
0: All the fours. There, you say it now.
1: Yeah.
0: It wasn't said last night.
1: It wasn't.
0: You were poised like a coiled spring waiting
1: for it. I was definitely poised like a coiled spring.
0: Or a coiled string.
1: String, even.
0: It could be poised like a coiled string.
1: More like a string, like, to be fair.
0: It's not the same, though, is it?
1: No.
0: A coiled string doesn't have the same, doesn't hold the same energy.
1: I needed a coiled string after it didn't come out.
0: You'll get a coiled string. Right then, so thank you so much to the Royalists. Thank you to everyone that's got their name into this. Now, I called it a little pot, didn't I? Like
1: you
0: a
1: did.
0: Dog's head. I was right in the fact it's a dog's head.
1: Well, it's a dog. It's not just a head, really, because he's got little paws there as well.
0: Well, he has got, all right. Yeah, all right. I see. Everything.
1: It's a cute dog.
0: It's a very cute. It's actually a plant pot it holder, is, isn't
1: yes.
0: it? A little plant pot holder.
1: Yes.
0: It's cool.
1: For a little cactus or something.
0: I can't get my hand in, but I can get a couple of fingers in.
1: Oh,
0: and if I do it with the right hand, literally the right hand,
1: yes.
0: with well, actually I've got rings on both, but the right ones seem to make more of a noise.
1: He's tested it.
0: Because this
1: for
0: is
1: sound
0: radio.
1: Effects,
0: I
1: yes.
0: like sound. I do.
1: If you see me in town anywhere next week and you've got a receptacle that Chris can make a noise
0: oh,
1: in,
0: yeah.
1: please do,
0: yeah,
1: do let me know.
0: Absolutely. Right, I am going to commence churnage.
1: Okay.
0: Oh, pardon me. It'll only just get me out, isn't it? Oh. That's 2 feet. I don't try another finger. I probably never get it off.
1: One day, you'll be doing the show with something on your hand.
0: I probably will. I'll probably end up in Kettering.
1: It's okay, I can get a hammer.
0: Kettering A&E, sitting with all the kids with saucepans on their
1: heads.
0: Me with a dog's head on my hand. Right then, I have the winner. I have the winner here. And the lucky winner of a delicious three-course Sunday lunch for two people. Not for one, but two people.
1: Two people.
0: That's six courses, Pat.
1: It is.
0: That's six courses of deliciousness.
1: It's a lot of nosh. A lot of nosh.
0: Today's lucky winner is Adam Diver.
1: Well done, Adam.
0: Congratulations, Adam. You are today's lucky winner of the Sunday lunch. Now, here's how it works. Adam gave us his name and his telephone number. The reason for the telephone number is Pat is going to give you a call very soon.
1: I am.
0: And say, woohoo, you've won. Hopefully you're listening. Hopefully you know you've won. However, just in case you're not, all the details. She basically say, go along to the Royalist. Your table's
1: yes.
0: ready at right about 2 o'clock. Is that? Have I got that right?
1: You
0: Matt?
1: Have indeed.
0: Have I got that
1: yes.
0: right? All the technicalities.
1: Oh yes.
0: All
1: the clauses.
0: Is that the mechanics of the competition?
1: The terms and conditions.
0: I'm glad you mentioned those. Available on our website, harbourfm.co.uk. I think it says something like competition rules or something like that. We have to mention them every now and again, don't we? So Adam Diver, congratulations. Adam
1: yep.
0: is today's lucky winner of a delicious three-course Sunday lunch for two people, courtesy of our friends at the Royalist. Thank you, Pat. Well,
1: that's all right.
0: Pat does
1: Adam,
0: that.
1: Change into something elasticated.
0: Don't forget, oh goodness me, I nearly forgot the elasticated waistbands. Yeah, Adam, don't forget. They are your friends, elasticated waistbands, because you're going to get a good old feed. All right, Pat is quietly leaving the studio. Could you make a bit more noise on your exit? Hmm? Oh, blooming heck, she's on her way back in. What?
2: Do you want to oil the doors?
0: Well, have you got any oil?
2: You're the technical
0: Am
2: person.
0: I? Oh, Pat, I tell you what. Well, Pat cookers and tries and finds a bit of oil. We'll do commercial crackers.
3: It's Chris's commercial cracker.
0: It is that time of day. We're going to take a gentle stroll down memory lane. I'm going to play you two clips from TV commercials from days gone by. It's your job to try and tell me what it was they were advertising, bottom line. What were they trying to flog us? There are two products here that are, and I need you to tell me what the products were that they were advertising. If you can give me 2 out of 2, I'll put you in the Hall of Fame. Have a listen and the very best of luck.
3: It's Chris's commercial cracker.
4: That famous window to watch.
5: A Saturday night suit.
4: That's what's new in the famous window to watch.
6: The taste of paradise.
3: It's Chris's commercial cracker.
0: There you go, they're my commercial crackers for today then. One very much shorter than the other one. And I would say one slightly more difficult. I'm not sure if the shorter one probably easier than the long one. What do I know? Not a lot. Shall we listen to them one at a time in time-honoured tradition? Here's commercial cracker number one.
4: Look what's new in that famous window to watch.
0: The window to watch.
5: Saturday night suit.
4: That's what's new in the famous window to watch.
0: That was the strapline, the window to watch. What on earth could that be? The window to watch. Something about suits as well in there, weren't there? Saturday night suits. Now, that is commercial cracker number one. Number two, you've got to be very quick.
6: The Taste of Paradise.
0: The Taste of Paradise. That's all there is. That's all there is to that one. The Taste.
6: The Taste of Paradise.
0: Okay, if you think you can identify those two products from said TV commercials, then give us a call. 01858 464 666 is the telephone number. 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

0: And Jerry Love Grows Where My Rosemary Goes. Just gone 12:30 then. All is well. Sunday bit in the middle. And halfway through the nonsense. And I'm winning with the mystery voice. Talking of which, Angie says, can you play the mystery voice again? Clip number one or clip number two? That's the question. Go on then. I'm going to give you clip number two, which I think is easier.
1: Laugh.
0: There you go. That's all there is. I'm not going to play it again. I'll play you clip number one.
1: So rewarding.
0: There you go. There's clip number one. Hey, it's quiz week, isn't it? It's quiz week, HFM quiz. Get your team together if you haven't already. The HFM quiz night is this Wednesday, hosted by Dave Irving. There'll be plenty of fun, prizes up for grabs as well. There's a raffle. All proceeds going to support HFM's ongoing fundraising drive. It happens on the... is it the second? It's the second Wednesday of every month, isn't it? And that just happens to be this coming Wednesday the 12th. It's at Enigma Cafe and Bar on Coventry Road. And doors open at 6. Snacks are available until 7:30. I say snacks are some lovely, delicious grub. Proper menu. And quite often, current Mrs. Jones and I will say, we won't have dinner. We'll have something to eat. 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We do. 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So be on the safe side. 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Or you can message Enigma MH on Facebook, or you can call in to and have a word and get your name on a table. So if you are taking part in the HFM quiz this month, it's coming up on Wednesday. I'll see you there. So how are you getting on with the old commercial crackers then?
2: It's Chris's commercial cracker.
0: I've just out of the corner of my eye, because I played that second clip, I've just seen loads of answers coming in. I've not read them yet. I bet that's because of that second clip, and I blame Angie. She asked for that clip. Oh, goodness me. Oh, they might all be wrong answers. Who knows? I'll come to them in a second or two. However, back to commercial crackers. Now, here are the commercial crackers.
3: Look what's new in that famous window to watch.
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3: That's what's new in the famous window to watch.
5: The taste of paradise.
2: It's Chris's commercial cracker.
0: Kate Perkins knows exactly what that taste of paradise is, don't you, Kate? You know that taste of paradise. So you got one out of two, so I'm sure you'll get the other one as well. So one out of two so far. Two out of two going to Angie. Well done, Angie. Sheila Gilbert has got two out of two. Clive and Emma have got two out of two. Danny, Wendy and Len, the Three Stooges, have got two out of two. Mummy Wells and Jerry have got two out of two. Yvette Shires has got two out of two. Jill and Keith Bennett's got two out of two. Ian in Cottingham's got two out of two. Sue from Sue and Don fame has got two out of two. Dee's got two out of two. Happy birthday for the other day, Dee. Happy birthday, and thank you for your lovely comments on the show. Really appreciate that, Dee. Thank you for that. Hey, you're in the Hall of Fame with two out of two. So let's have a look at these messages coming in. There could be more for the commercial crackers, or I hope not, but there might be for the mystery voice. Commercial crackers. Hi, Chris. This is from Mike and Janet. Yes and yes. Two out of two on the commercial crackers to Mike and Janet. Hi, Chris. Lovely to hear you are diddling well. This is from Sandra, Rob and Richie. The commercial crackers, I think, are yes and yes. Two out of two to Sandra, Rob and Richie. Eleanor in Desborough, next one in, who says, hello, Chris. Hello, Pat. Hope you're both well. Not too shabby, thank you, Eleanor. Hope you are too. Pat's out there giving me the double thumbs up. So we're all good. All good in HFM land. Thank you, Eleanor. Commercial crackers, yes And yes, 2 out of 2 on the commercial crackers. Well done. Clive and Emma say, is the mystery voice...
1: So rewarding.
0: Is it Tommy Cooper? It's not Tommy Cooper.
4: Thank you very much.
0: Now this duck. That, no. In a word, it's not Tommy Cooper. Clive and Emma, into the Hall of Shame you go. Hello, Chris. Mystery voice, says Sue from Sue and Don fame. Is it George Cole? It's not George Cole. Good old Arthur Daly, bless him. Good old Arthur Daly. It's not George Cole. Good answer. I think that must have been from...
1: Last.
0: I think that must have been from that clip number 2, wasn't it? However... Completely and utterly wrong. Still no correct answers to the mystery voice. So looking rather promising, isn't it? Rather promising. It's Culture Club then. I just want to

0: Culture Club, I Just Want to Be Loved. A few more answers coming in. Let's just see where we got to. We got to Tommy Cooper, didn't we? Oh, no, we got to George Cole. I think we had George Cole. Sue from Sue and Don fame says, is it Stephen Fry?
1: So rewarding.
0: Not Steve. It's a good answer. It's not Stephen Fry, though. And Dee says, what about Brian Connolly? It's a puppet. It's not Brian Connolly. Still no correct answers on the old mystery voice. There's more coming in. Mick. Mick Hensman. I was looking at the answer. It's not Richard Coles. The Reverend Richard Coles is not a correct answer. Hall of Shame. Mick, I'm afraid. Another one coming in. Another one coming in. This is a nice one. Janet over there in Stalybridge, which is it's Manchester way, isn't it? Stalybridge. Am I right there, Pat? Am I right there? Manchester way. Janet says, just want to say that I love hearing about who has won the meal. I can always imagine a big woo-hoo going on in their house. I bet, yeah. Wish I was close enough to have a go. It would be cold by the time you got here, though, wouldn't it, Janet? It'd be cold, you know. But, hey, you'll have to come and see us sometime. You'll have to come down and have a visit. Say hello, you know. See what we all look like in the flat. Probably best not actually thinking about it, Janet. But yeah, that is a very good point. I bet there's a woohoo moment sometimes.
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0: It is radio for a reason. We don't have webcams and all that sort of stuff.
2: Oh,
0: no. For a reason. We could. Technology nowadays, it could easily do that. But you don't want to see Dave Irving picking his nose a lot. You don't want to see Smithy scratching. You don't really, do you? And you certainly don't want to see...
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1: And after his after his holiday, he's back tomorrow. Molly, the Mole Train returns from 1 p.m. Tomorrow. Yeah, another reason not to have a webcam. Definitely, we know all that. Ian from Cottingham says, "Is it Peter Chalice? You know, Boycey from Only Fools and Horses." It's not. Oh. It's not Boycey, I'm afraid. It's not Peter Chalice. God rest his soul. Yes, no longer with us, is he? Right then, I think that we've caught up with the mystery voice. Commercial crackers. Let me get me commercial crackers out. that just sounds wrong, doesn't it? That does it.
2: It's Chris's commercial cracker.
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2: It's Chris's commercial cracker.
1: Still 1 out of 2 for Kate Perkins, 2 out of 2 to Angie, to Sheila, Gilbert, to Clive and Emma, to Danny, Wendy and Len, 3 Stooges, to Dee, to Mummy Wells and Jerry, Yvette Shires, Jill and Keith Bennett, Ian in Cottingham, Sue from Sue and Donfay, Mike and Janet, Sandra, Rob and Richie, Eleanor and Desborough and Mick Hensman, all getting 2 out of 2. Well done to you. Hi to Jim over there in Philadelphia. Hello, Jim. Nice to hear from you. He says, you've got a friend, Jim Croce. Have I pronounced that right? Come on, here she comes. C-R-O-C-E. Is that right?
5: I always say Jim Croce, but
1: Croce. I don't know. Probably. I'll get that on for you. Presume we've got it then, have we? Stones. Presume we've got it. Miss Diane. We definitely got You've Got a Friend. We got that.
5: Yeah.
1: I know that.
5: I don't know if it's his version.
1: Is it Hugh Jackman? Says Jim, the mystery voice. It's not Hugh Jackman. Says, how do I nominate HFM as Volunteers of the Year for Market Harborough? Have a great day, Jimmy. Jimmy, thank you very much. Volunteer of the Year, volunteers of the year, because we have some wonderful volunteers here at HFM. Where is that? Do we know this, Pat? Volunteers of the Year. It's something that I've seen pop up, and we'll see if we can find any more details about it and get back to you, Jim. Do you know about that volunteer? What? She's trying to talk to me from the other side with our extremely expensive soundproofing systems here at HFM. Sorry.
5: That's because I'm trying to look. But
1: you were. I'm sorry.
5: I
1: we're
5: can't
1: not
5: remember
1: quick enough.
5: If it's the Chamber of Trade or yeah. what, so I'm just having a look.
1: Yeah.
5: I think, but I have seen one, yes.
1: Yes. So have I.
5: Yes, on Facebook.
1: So have I. Because there's various things.
5: Various things.
1: I can think of
5: yes.
1: loads and loads of people in Market Harborough and surrounds that deserve recognition, you know.
5: And us.
1: And as well, that, you know, we do. We get so much. Well, I do anyway. I don't know about you. I get so much enjoyment doing all this nonsense. Do you know what I'm saying?
5: That's why I'm here voluntarily.
1: Yeah, but I have to lock the door, don't I?
5: It's abuse.
1: I do have to lock the door shortly after 11 to stop you escaping. I was going to play Dusty Springfield, Give Me Time. However, looking at the time, I am going to play it, but I'm just going to move it down. Just going to move it down the schedule just a tad, because I don't want to be accused of not playing things on time. You know what I'm saying? They do, you know. They accuse me of all sorts. Further to Janet's message, Mike in Dagenham, says about Janet from Stalybridge, do the Royalists deliver? That's a question. What do they deliver to Stalybridge? If Janet's name comes out of the hat. Did I hear the sound of pots being thrown towards the Western Avenue area of town? Dusty Springboard coming up next.
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0: Dusty Springfield and Give Me Time. Talking of which, it's 12:54, just coming up 12:54. Nearly 5 to 1, that is near enough for me. The Armed Forces and Veterans Breakfast Club are inviting servicing personnel and former members of the armed forces to go along for breakfast, friendship and plenty of good-natured banter. It's held on the third Saturday of each month from 9:30 a.m. at the Roebuck here in Harborough, just up the road from us here at HFM Towers. So go along, have a good old natter and some brekkie as well. The club is a relaxed and welcoming opportunity to meet fellow veterans and service personnel over breakfast and good company. For this, more details about this and other events and stuff. Yes, events and stuff happening in Market Harbour and surrounding areas, then you know where to look. harbourfm.co.uk. Still no correct answers for the mystery voice. The last incorrect answer was from Ian, who says that Peter Chalice, otherwise known as Boise. And lots of people getting 2 out of 2 on the commercial crackers. By the way, both, certainly the second commercial cracker is definitely still available today.
1: The Taste of Paradise.
0: Yeah, you can definitely still get that. Not sure, I don't think this is around. No.
2: Look what's new in that famous window to watch.
3: Saturday night suit.
2: That's what's new in the famous window to watch.
0: I may be wrong. I'm getting the shake of the head. What, I'm not wrong? Or it's not?
4: Not since the 1980s.
0: Get out of here. That's particular...
4: Yeah.
0: Sh-

0: top the window to watch? That particular one. 1980s?
1: Yes.
0: Where's that gone? Where's that gone? I don't know. Last Sunday's commercial crackers, one of them was Angel Delight. It's de lovely, it's delicious, it's delightful. Ah, that one, Angel Delight, which is still very much. And I mentioned butterscotch, which is one of my favourite flavours. Guess what, Pat, come with today? It's brought me some butterscotch Angel Delight. Thank you for that, Pat. That's really nice of you. Really, really nice. Thank you for that. Really, really, really nice of you. I'm going to enjoy it. I am looking forward to that Angel Delight. Angel Delight. I can't wait, you know. I can't wait. It's just the weather for that as well, isn't it? It's in the fridge, isn't it, at the moment? In the fridge. Just the weather. Are you enjoying the weather? Yeah, nice and sunny, isn't it? Or, you know, I know sometimes you think, oh, we need some rain. Sometimes it's nice when you get a bit cooler, don't it? We're all, you know, all as lads, we're all wearing the shorts as well. I can't remember the last time I wore long trousers. I can't. My legs have never known anything like it. We're all walking around like Jimmy Clitheroe, aren't we? Who's Jimmy Clitheroe? I can hear you cry. Showing your age now if you know Jimmy Clitheroe. Oh, yeah. This is for Jim. If I-

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3: From the Sky News Centre at 1, Israel has rejected Donald Trump's 15-point peace plan for Gaza. Prime Minister Benjamin Netanyahu says it won't withdraw from the enclave until Hamas fully disarms. Last month, the US president announced there had been a breakthrough in his proposal to end the war. Andy Burnham will be asking the public how he can help them when he kicks off a national tour tomorrow. Downing Street officials say the Prime Minister will be in listening mode and plans to spend most of this month meeting people as he travels the country. But our political correspondent, Rob Powell, says there'll be some awkward questions.
4: When are we going to hear detail about how to tackle the root causes of the cost of living crisis? In its clever politics of coming in and striking a more hopeful tone, but at some point he will have to turn his eye to these huge, difficult trade-offs, and that's maybe what we haven't had so far.
3: Political opponents have criticised the Prime Minister's plan as breathtaking hypocrisy. FIFA's criticising what it describes as an ongoing effort to undermine its president, Gianni Infantino. There are claims that UEFA paid off an alleged mistress, which he denies. A heatwave record set in 1995 could be equal today. We're one day off the 34 days recorded more than three decades ago when temperatures went above 30 degrees Celsius somewhere in the UK. Sport now, and assistant manager Sean Maloney will take charge of Celtic as Martin O'Neill recuperates from a small hospital procedure. The Scottish Premiership champions take on Kilmarnock at Rugby Park later this hour. Maloney says he'll be missed.
5: The impact that he's had over since October? Yeah, it's been nothing short of incredible, really, the things that he does with the players and the staff. So we will miss him, but we'll be prepared.
3: There are three other Scottish Premiership games this afternoon, including Rangers at home to Hibs. And finally, Whitney Houston joined stars, included David Bowie and Diana Ross, in having a Barbie doll made. It replicates the late singer's look from the video for her 1987 hit, I Want to Dance with Somebody. That's the latest. I'm Chris Milligan.
6: Local update, I'm Grant Lush. First, and Leicestershire County Council has formally objected to government plans to extend Leicester's boundaries. Councillors have called on ministers to reconsider proposals which form part of wider plans to reorganise local government. Under the current proposals, areas including Great Glen could become part of an enlarged Leicester. Harbour District Councillor Peter Scott says residents are firmly opposed.
7: I've been out taking names on a petition, and I've not met one person who's actually in favour of this. We don't want to become part of Leicester.
6: Hospitality businesses across the Harbour District could soon get a share of a new £500,000 support fund. Harbour District Council is developing the scheme, which will provide grants for improvements to pubs, cafes, restaurants and hotels. The plans have been welcomed by Gareth Thomas, President of Market Harbour Chamber of Trade and Commerce.
8: It's meaningful grants. It's a decent amount of money. When the standard grants are between £5,000 and £25,000 each, albeit on a match funded basis, that means the business has got to be investing in its own future. But equally then, the local authority prepared to back that as well.
6: A Desborough athlete is celebrating Commonwealth Games success. Para swimmer Bruce Dee won bronze for Team England at the Championships in Glasgow and is already looking ahead to his next competitions. He says he's also delighted to see fellow Desborough athlete Lauren McKee take bronze in the boxing.
9: It's not big, a town like Desborough, and then to have two people who medal, I thought that was crazy. I loved that, to be honest. It made me so much more proud of Desborough.
6: HFM Sport in football, Harbour Town have begun their National League North campaign with a point. They drew 1-1 away at King's Lynn Town. Ryan O'Sullivan put Harbour in front after 13 minutes, but the home side equalised after the break. Leicester City have made a winning start. The Foxes beat Northampton Town 1-0 at the King Power Stadium. It was a close contest, but Leicester held on to win the match. That's your latest. There's more local news on HFM's website.
10: 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Will you stay around, Lushy, please? We need to do last night's lotto results in a bit. Thank you.
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10: Well, we know by now, plenty of sunshine around today. It's quite warm. Maximum temperatures reaching up to around 29 Celsius. Our roving weather reporter and temperature gauge, Miss Miss Diane out there has been outside. She says it's 28 out there now. 28. So it's almost, I imagine it could get to about 30, you know. Staying cloudy overnight. Monday, then a brand new week starts tomorrow. Tomorrow morning will be mostly cloudy but dry. But the cloud will be thin enough in places for some sunshine to break through. In the afternoon, it will turn largely sunny. Less warm than today, though. Maximum temperatures reaching up to around 26 Celsius for your Monday. They say the heat wave is returning. I think it's pretty much from Tuesday onwards to Thursday. It's going to be very warm as the week continues. Could it even be into mid-30s for some? Yeah, stay cool, plenty of water and all that.
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0: into the third and final hour of the shambles that we laughing like to call the Sunday bit in the middle. That's Arrow and Hot, Hot, Hot. She's coming up to 1:10. And right about now, I like to have a bit of a catch-up. So, shall we do it?
1: Who is the mystery voice on Chris's Bit in the Middle?
0: We've played two clips of today's mystery voice so far. This was clip number one.
2: So rewarding.
0: And clip number two.
2: Laugh.
0: Oh, I don't like that, clip number two. Still no correct answers so far. Yet. Now then. Wrong answers. Nigel Havers, Anton Dubek, Martin Clunes, David Cameron, Jacob Rees-Mogg, Martin Shaw, Jeremy Vine, Brucey, Ray Winston, Harry Enfield, Tommy Cooper, George Cole, Stephen Fry, Brian Conley and Peter Chalice. All wrong answers. And I haven't played you clip number three yet, though, have I? Shall we do it?
2: Shy. Yeah, very, very, very shy.
0: Ooh, don't go on too long. Don't go on too long. I might have to chop that one a little bit.
2: Shy. Yeah, very, very, very shy.
0: Not too bad, is it? I prefer that to clip number two, although, it may... You see, the phone's going now. If that's a correct answer, I blame clip number three. I do. So that's as far as Mystery Voice is concerned. Commercial Crackers, on the other hand.
3: Chris's Commercial Cracker.
0: Thank you, Lushy.
4: Look what's new in that famous window to watch.
5: A Saturday night suit. A Saturday night suit.
4: That's what's new in the famous window to watch.
6: The taste of paradise.
0: They two Commercial Crackers said, I still can't believe that first one, The Window to Watch, hasn't been around since, what did you say, the 1980s? Well, are we now? 2026. Yeah. So the 80s was, what, 40 odd years ago? Get out of here, Stones. You're pulling my leg.
7: Okay.
0: You're pulling my leg.
7: I'll go home now.
0: You're pulling my leg.
7: I'll go home now.
0: Surely. 40 years hasn't gone by. Surely, in that time since...
7: Well, you're not 40 years old, are you?
0: Well, no, I'm not far off, 37 and a bit. But, you know, I do... Sometimes you hear these things and you find it hard to believe how fast the time goes by. 40-odd years since that company was around. Anyhow... Oh, Ian... No! A correct answer on the mystery... I ain't got any wrong answers. It was a clean sweep. Definitely a woo-hoo moment. Is this just the start, though? Ian in Cottingham, well done. Well done, Ian. You've got the mystery voice correct. Oh. It could be the start of the... Yeah, start of the worm has turned and all that, isn't it? Hmm? We've got Christopher Glutter Bucket coming up in about... Ooh, shall we say 5 minutes, titles and more. Another answer coming in. Let's have a look at this. It's the wrong one. Ooh, phew. Michael Caine, says Jim over there in Philadelphia. It's not Michael Caine, I'm afraid. Not Michael Caine. You're only supposed to blow the... Can we say blow the bloody doors? Can we say... Oh, I better say something. You're only supposed to blow the chuffing doors off. That's better, isn't it? That's better. It's not Michael Caine, I'm afraid, Jim. Hall of shame. Hall of shame for you. Right, what else was that? I was going to say something. I can hear you. You never stop saying something, Jones. That's your problem. What's this bit of paper we've got? 1 out of 2 for Nooney on the Commercial Crackers. This one...
6: The taste of paradise.
0: He's got... But you don't know the other one. Shall we play it? This one.
4: Look what's new in that famous window to watch.
5: A Saturday night suit. A Saturday night suit.
4: That's what's new in the famous window to watch.
0: No. There was a bit of a song as well that went with it. There was another TV commercial for that. I'll have to dig that out one day when this one comes round again. There is a different version with a bit of a song. I might sing it. It's only a few words. I might sing it when the answers are revealed. 1 out of 2, Nooney, for you. Mystery voice, Ian in Cottingham. Still the only person getting it correct. So, yeah, well done to you. Thank you to Bud, by the way. Bud has sent through this week's interesting facts and anagrams. There's some corkers there. There's some corkers. Apparently, this week's interesting facts are going to make me start foaming at the mouth and fall backwards without letting anyone else get a word in edgeways. That's from Monty Python, apparently. Well, you say it's from Monty Python. I've been accused of that. Only on a Sunday for 3 hours, though. I'm normally very quiet. Aren't I, Pat? I'm normally very quiet. So I'm looking forward to those interesting facts and anagrams. We'll also be taking a look at the front pages of our Sunday papers. In fact, one of these stories... I'm going to do this one a bit early. I'm going to take that one out because I did... Outrage is the last story that I was going to do on the front pages of the Sunday papers. Outrage on the front of the Star today, which reports that some ice cream sellers are cashing in on the heatwave and charging up to £7 for a classic 99 cone. £7 for a 99. And that's made the front pages of the Sunday papers, for goodness sake. It is a bit steep, though, isn't it? Seven notes. Yeah, seven notes for a 99. Anyhow, take that out. Gives me a bit more time at the end, doesn't it? Gives me a bit more time. Shall I play some music? Go on, then. Here's a bit of Leapy Lee. Little Arrows. Hi.

0: Now, if you'd like to enjoy some fresh air and good company, the Canal and River Trust is holding one of its free canal side wellbeing walks on Tuesday, the 18th of August. It starts at 10 a.m. The gentle volunteer-led walk lasts around an hour and a half, following the canal at a relaxed pace that's suitable for most. You meet outside the waterfront pub at the Union Wharf here in Harborough. 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So that's the next one, is Tuesday the 18th of August, 10 a.m. Bit of fresh air and some good company. 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
0: FM. Very good afternoon to Jed. Jed Bellamy says, any chance playing Living in America, James Brown? Of course, Jed, this is for you.

That's just for Jed and James Brown living in America. Hey, I had a gig last night. I did. Spangly Jacket came out. And I'm going to do a bit of Clutterbuck. I'm going to play you a clip from one of the songs that we were performing. Because I had a call from the Theddingworth Lemon Suckers Club. Yes, Lemon Suckers Club. They rang. It's quite honoured, really. It's a very exclusive club. And I've been made an honorary member. They said my face fits. I don't know how to take that, really, being perfectly honest. Not sure how to take that. But anyhow, we went along, Spangly Jacket, and Kev with his single drumstick. We went along as well. I'll tell you what I'll do. I'll play you a little clip of one of the songs that we were performing. See if you can identify the song, or song title, or original artist who's even more famous for performing this. I know it's hard to believe, even more famous for performing this than Christopher Clutterbucket and Kev the drummer. Have a listen.

0: There we go. That was Christopher Clutterbucket last night with his spangly jacket. I thought I'd chop that a bit closer because it actually mentions a thing. I'm going to only play a bit of that. However, Pat Stones has got the correct answer. Noonie has got the correct answer. Either song title or original artist is enough to get you into the Hall of Fame today. Let me give you the contact details and I'll play it again for you. 01858464666. How's the 29 rings or less going? I should blooming well think so. Getting two thumbs up. I said, don't. It's not a challenge. I don't want you to wait till the 29th ring. That's the phone number, 464666. You can email studio at harbourfm.co.uk. You can whack us a text to 6446. Start your message HFM if you text in, leave a space, and then blah, blah, blah. Or you can use your smartphone app. Here it is again. Oh, hang on. You see this fader here? You see, if I put that up and put it down. If it's down, you see the difference? That's up.
1: Away.
0: That's halfway up, and that's down. Let me re-cue that. Put it up, and sounds a bit like this. That's better.
2: There are so many lonely people.
0: I'm incompetent, that's what it is. Incompetent!
2: Must he ever

0: Well done then to Richie C, who's got it already, joining Pat and Noonie. Let's just have a look who else is getting in it. Lovely Lorraine of the Loft has got the right answer as well. Well done, lovely Lorraine. I'll have another stab at the mystery voice. Could it be Prince William? Let's have a listen to the
1: very
0: clip.
1: Shy.
0: That's clip number two. Let's go back to number one.
1: So rewarding.
0: It's not Prince William, I'm afraid. Lovely Lorraine of the Love. Love as always, she says. Hey, Lorraine, right back at you. Some more coming in as I've been speaking. The Three Stooges, Wendy, Len and Danny, have got the Clutter Bucket song right. Well, it is, let's be fair, let's be honest, it's so close to the original, isn't it? Ian in Cottingham has also got the Christopher Clutter Bucket song absolutely 100% correct. Well done!
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1: Chris Jones.
0: You know it makes sense.

0: That's Linda Lewis, then. It's In His Kiss. Not heard that for a while. She's coming up to 25 to 2 then. Okay, it's that solar eclipse coming up, isn't it, on the 12th from around about 6:15 here to about 8:05. The maximum eclipse, I think it's 90-something percent, happens about 6:15. So, yeah. Looking forward to that, a bit of darkness. Oh, should play some darkness, shouldn't I? That's a bit of a cue for a song. Maybe, I don't know if I've got time. I still got your requests coming in as well. So, hey, thank you for that. Thanks for keeping me nice and busy today. I'll tell you how you're getting on with Clutterbucket. What is this? Angie. Oh, Mystery Voice. Let me just play one of the Mystery Voice clips.
1: Shy. Yeah, very, very, very shy.
0: It's not Shane Ritchie. So good answer, that. So good. You can just imagine it being Shane Ritchie. She also says that Bucket must be before her time. What this?
2: There are so many lonely people. Away must be.

0: Well, then so far to Pat Nooney, to Richie C, to Ian in Cottingham, to lovely Lorraine of the Loft, to Danny, Wendy and Len, otherwise known as the Three Stooges. Also getting it now, well done to Sheila Gilbert, well done to Yvette Shires, to Sue from Sue and Don fame, to Liz Mattock, well done Liz, well done to Mike and Janet. Which one am I? Which one am I? I can say no more. And yeah, this song, it's often sung around, even around here when people are back, they've been away or whatever. I can say no more. I've already gave you too much. What else have we got? Jim over there in Philadelphia. Is it Lonely People by America? It isn't, I'm afraid, Jim. That puts you into the Hall of Shame. Oh, dear, oh, dear, oh, dear, oh, dear. We've got a look at the front page of the Sunday papers. We've got Bud's Interesting Facts and Anagrams. I'm sure there was a couple of songs. Oh, yes, Liz. Liz Mattock would like Jason Donovan, Any Dream Will Do. I'll get that on for you in a short while. Mr. Lush, what can I do for you, sir?
1: I'm Grant Lush.
0: Oh, yes, that's reminded me. Thank you, Grant. That's reminded me. Lotto results. Now, the HFM Lotto takes place every Saturday. It happened last night, 8 o'clock on the dot, as it does each and every Saturday, with a weekly top prize of £25,000. 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The online community lottery sees 60 pence from every £1 going to local good causes. 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So thank you for that. 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And good luck, as Lushy would say. Now, I'm going to get Lushy to... is he prepared in there to read last night's lotto results? I can't see him. I think he must be lying down. Well, he always does. You ask Denise Welsh.
2: I'm Denise Welsh, yeah. And that's Grant Lush, yeah. The only newsreader who reads the news lying down.
0: I told you.
3: 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That's 6, 1, 7, 8, 6 and 2. 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
0: good luck. Good luck. Thank you, Lushy. Thank you. You can get up now. You prefer to remain face down on the... Do you? Well, whatever floats your boat. Well done to Eleanor in Desborough, has now joined the Hall of Fame for the... I put them in the commercial cracker list. That would never do, would it? Let me find the right list. Eleanor in Desborough then has got Clutterbucket correct. So have Clive and Emma. Well done, Clive. Well done, Emma. Well done, Mummy Wells and Jerry. Incorrect artist, however, I always say, don't I? Song title or artist, either or, is enough to get into the Hall of Fame. And that means you're in the Hall of Fame. Absolutely correct. I only need the song title, which is 100% correct. So well done, joining all the others in the Hall of Fame for those. So I think we're about up to date with that. I told you, didn't I? I shocked you earlier. Nooney is on today at 2 o'clock after this. We got Steve Watts at 7 through until 10 and 4 after Nooney.
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3: Thank you, Matilda. 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Says, any dream will do. Jason Donovan, if you would. 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
10: Chris Jones. We just love his bit in the middle.

Jason Donovan, especially for Liz then. Hope you enjoyed that one. Any dream will do. It's coming up to 10 to 2 then. Time for Bud's interesting facts and anagrams. Thank you for these, Bud. Apparently, I'm going to start foaming at the mouth and fall over backwards. We'll see. John Bercow, then. Interesting fact number one. John Bercow, MP, former Speaker of the House of Commons, has a cat called Order. yes, because it's well known for that, isn't he? Does he, when he's looking for his cat outside, is that what he shouts? Order! Order! Order! I think he's stark staring. Anyhow, number two then, in 1973, the entire internet consisted of just 43 computers. I believe that. It's just gone, just exploded, hasn't it, over a relatively short time. That's number two. Number three, in northern Italy, cheese is acceptable as security on a bank loan. Get out of here. Is that true? But wow. And anagrams then. Anagram number one, silent, one word, just silent. Mix those letters around, put them back together again in a different order. This is good. What letters have you got? You've got listen. Listen is an anagram of silent. But interesting fact number two.

0: Is this true? I love sleeping with my elephant is an anagram of why am I even telling people this? But thank you so much for those interesting facts and anagrams. We'll do them all again next week. Let's take a quick look at the front pages of the Sunday papers. The front page of the Telegraph claims UEFA is said to be considering launching an investigation into Gianni Infantino's conduct throughout the entirety of his 16 years at the organisation after accusations his alleged mistress was paid off, which he denies. The Mail leads on a Royal exclusive that claims disgraced former Duke Andrew Mountbatten Windsor would receive a royal ceremonial funeral despite no longer being considered a royal. The front of the Express, Nigel Farage has claimed he has received hundreds of death threats in the last few months. We've already done the final story, haven't we, about some ice cream men selling the 99 cone nowadays at the moment for £7. £7. As I say, we've already done that. We've got that one lit. We've got that one. See what I did? Are we ready for the? Are we ready to remember the family favourites and junior choice? And are we going to do the go back in time wiggle? Here we go. Here we go. Looking lovely. Terry Scott.
1: Oh, there's something funny around here. What is it? Oh, it's you. Come here and sit down. You're going to have the truth told about you and put on record. Here, please do not sit too close to me. I've just had my breakfast. Thank you. Who put salt in the sugar bowl? Who put fireworks in the coal? Who put a real-life toad in the hole? My brother. Who put jam in mother's shoe? Who made real caterpillar stew? Who locked granddad in the loo? My brother. My brother said it wasn't he who put shampoo in grandma's tea. My brother said that it was me. My brother's rotten. Who squeezed toothpaste round the hall? Who put soot in the baby's ball? Who drew things on the garden wall? My brother. You ought to see what he drew. Oh, what a surprise. Nobody knew what it was really, but everybody had a jolly good idea. And he wrote slogans. Down with young mothers, that was one. Because he don't think my mum knows how to bring us up right. I don't think so either. You know, every night when we're wide awake, she makes us go to bed. And then in the morning when we're fast asleep, she makes us get up. Whose pet mouse made Auntie shriek? Who ate glue and couldn't speak? What clever dick was sick for a week? My brother. Who keeps maggots in a tin? Plays the twist on his violin? Who's been getting at the gin? My brother. He looks...

0: You don't know what he's dreaming about, do you? Who wouldn't mind if I ride his bike? Who lets me shoot his gun if I like? Who says I'm best at football, Ludo, snakes and ladders, hide and seek, chasing each other up and down the garden, pinching little girls up the high street? Well, he's got to say I'm best because I'm bigger than he is, and if he don't say I'm best at everything, I'll bash him. Ha-ha! My lovely, lovely brother. Come on, mate, let's get out of here before you fall down the hole in the middle. Come on, give us your hand. We're going to walk. Here. Here, what have you had in your hand? Have you? Four.
1: My brother, as we look back favourably at those lovely days of Junior Choice Family Favourites, that was Terry Scott. Who did that as well, didn't he? Yes, just any excuse to play that. Right then, shall we see how we're getting on? I was after a win this week. I need to get my first rung of the ladder achieved after losing last week with Sir Keir Starmer. Let's have a look.
2: Who is the mystery voice on Chris's Bit in the Middle?
1: Clip number one.
3: So rewarding.
1: Clip number three.
3: Shy. Very, very, very shy.
1: I'll play clip number two in a moment because it will make it so obvious, you see, when you know. Wrong answers then. It wasn't Nigel Havers, Anton Dubek, Martin Clunes, David Cameron, Jacob Rees-Mogg, Martin Shaw, Jeremy Vine, Bruce Forsyth, Ray Winston, Harry Enfield, Tommy Cooper, George Cole, Stephen Fry, Brian Connolly, Peter Chalice, Michael Caine or Shane Ritchie. Ian in Cottingham knew exactly who it was, and he was the only one who got it right. Well done. That deserves a round of applause for Ian over there in Cottingham. Let me just play you clip number

0: Two.
1: Laugh.
0: Sir David Jason.
1: Laugh.
0: Sir David Jason, does it make sense when you play that?
1: Laugh.
0: It is, isn't it? Del Boy himself.
1: Laugh.
0: Well done to Ian in Cottingham. You know what that means. You know what that means for the first time in a long time. It is.

0: my woohoo moment, you know. I have.
1: It's Chris's commercial cracker.
2: Look what's new in that famous window to watch.
0: Saturday night suit.
2: That's what's new in the famous window to watch.
0: John Collier. And that song, John Collier, the window to watch. Don't you remember that one? That was John Collier and...
3: The Taste of Paradise.
0: Of course it was. The Taste of Paradise was Bounty. Two out of two went to Angie, to Sheila Gilbert, to Clive and Emma, to Danny, Wendy and Len, the Three Stooges, to Dee, to Mummy Wells and Jerry, to Yvette Shires, Jill and Keith Bennett, Ian in Cottingham, Sue from Sue and Don fame, Mike and Janet, Sandra, Rob and Richie, Eleanor in Desborough, Mick Hensman, all knew that my commercial crackers were John Collier and Bounty. And I've just seen a message come in, just scraped into the Hall of Fame, Phil on the Mystery Voice, who got the David Jason. So only Phil and Ian in Cottingham. Just leaves Clutterbucket now then, doesn't it? This one.
4: There are so many lonely people.
0: It wasn't Lonely People by America. That was a wrong answer.

0: I normally cut it off or talked over this bit.
1: Welcome home.
0: There's the bit. There's the title. Welcome. Peters and Lee, then. Welcome home. Well done to Pat and Nooney. Well done to Richie C, to Ian in Cottingham, to lovely Lorraine of the Loft, to Danny, Wendy and Leonard Three Stooges, Sheila Gilbert, Yvette Shires, Sue from Sue and Donfape, Liz Mattock, Mike and Janet, Mummy Wells and Jerry, Clive and Emma, Ella and Desborough, and Dee all knew that Christopher Glutterbury and Kev the Drummer were performing a note perfect version of Peters and Lee's Welcome Home. And that, my friends, is it. There is no more. Listen, thank you so much for all your interaction. Thanks for taking part in the nonsense, because it is nonsense. That's what it's all about. Stay tuned, because Nooney is on after the 2 o'clock news. Do not miss that, whatever you do, whatever you're doing in Market Harbour, South West, your normal town. You promise me, you know somebody, make a smile. It'll make you feel a whole lot better. I'll see you next Sunday. Another bit in the middle. Have a great week. Bye.
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4: From the Sky News Centre at 2, the Israeli Prime Minister says he won't withdraw from Gaza until Hamas fully disarms. Benjamin Netanyahu has rejected a 15-point peace plan set out by Donald Trump. Last month, the US president announced that there had been a breakthrough in his proposal to end the war. Meanwhile, Iran says it won't restart talks with the US on reopening the Strait of Hormuz as long as America breaches a deal. The Iranian foreign minister says an agreement on new shipping lanes will be confirmed once Donald Trump fulfills other conditions. Andy Burnham's team say he'll kick off a national tour this coming week to hear people's cost of living concerns. Officials say the Prime Minister will be in listening mode as he spends time getting out of Westminster and travelling the country. Political opponents have criticised the plan as breathtaking hypocrisy, but journalist Matthew Stadlin thinks it's exactly what he should be doing.
5: It is absolutely right that Andy Burnham does what he's good at, which is connecting with people, showing people that he gets it, something that Keir Starmer wasn't as good at.
4: British Columbia's premier says the situation caused by wildfires there remains very dynamic. More than 20,000 people have been forced to leave their homes in the Canadian province with a state of emergency declared. Our correspondent Oliver Whitfield-Majicic says there are over 100 active wildfires in the region.
6: 49 of those are uncontrolled, meaning that despite the efforts of the 1,500 firefighters and the almost 200 airplanes and various helicopters that they've got trying to douse those flames, the fires are still spreading.
4: The Justice Ministers of Ireland and the United Arab Emirates are welcoming the extradition of an Irish national from Dubai. Alleged gang boss Daniel Kinahan is on board an Irish government jet heading to Dublin. And new striker Casper Hu has scored his first goal for Celtic. They lead 1-0 at Kilmarnock in the first half. There are three other Scottish Premiership matches later, including Rangers hosting Hibs. That's the latest. I'm Stevie Shillinglaw.
7: Local update, I'm Grant Lush. First and hospitality businesses across the Harbour District could soon benefit from a new £500,000 support scheme. Plans are moving forward for the fund, which would offer grants to pubs, cafes, restaurants and hotels for capital improvement projects. Gareth Thomas, president of the Market Harbour Chamber of Trade and Commerce, has welcomed the initiative by Harbour District Council.
8: It's meaningful grants. It's a decent amount of money. When the standard grants are between £5,000 and £25,000 each, albeit on a match funded basis, that means the business has got to be investing in its own future. But equally then, the local authority prepared to back that as well.
7: Leicestershire County Council has formally opposed the government's plans to expand Leicester's boundary. Councillors have voted to call on ministers to go back to the drawing board and produce new proposals as part of the local government shake-up. Parts of the Harbour District, including Great Glen, would be absorbed into an enlarged city. District Councillor Peter Scott says residents are strongly against the plans.
9: I've been out taking names on a petition and I've not met one person who's actually in favour of this. We are a rural village. We don't want to become part of Leicester.
7: Desborough Commonwealth Games medalist Bruce Dee is already looking ahead to his next major competitions after winning bronze for Team England. The para swimmer reached the podium at the recent championships in Glasgow and says he was also delighted to see fellow Desborough athlete Lauren McKee claim bronze in the boxing competition.
10: It's not big, a town like Desborough, and then to have two people who medal, I thought that was crazy. I loved that, to be honest. It made me so much more proud of Desborough.
7: Sport and in football in the National League North, Harbour Town have started with a point. They drew 1-1 away at Kings Lynn Town, with Ryan O'Sullivan putting Harbour ahead after just 13 minutes. Kings Lynn hit back in the second half to level the scores, and neither side could find a winner. Leicester City have begun their campaign with a victory. The Foxes beat Northampton Town 1-0 at the King Power Stadium. It was a tight contest, but Leicester held on to secure their win. That's the latest. There's more local news on HFM's website.
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11: Sunny and warm this afternoon with a gentle breeze with a maximum temperature of 28 Celsius, which is 82 in Fahrenheit. Your sun is setting at 8:42. Now, tonight will start cloudy with clear spells expected later on with a minimum temperature of 15 Celsius, which is 59 in Fahrenheit. That's you up to date with your HFM weather.
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15: I am absolutely gobsmacked.

they go then. Bernard William Jury, also known as Alvin Stardust. You can beat an egg, you can beat a drum, but you cannot beat a bit of Alvin Stardust on a Super Sunday afternoon. Or can you?

Very good afternoon to you then. This is 102.3 HFM, your station that's proud to be live, local and serving Market Harborough, South Leicestershire, North Northamptonshire, and not forgetting all around our wonderful planet on the old internet, www.harborfm.co.uk, and of course on any of your smart devices that you may have. Noonie. I'll be here till around about 4 o'clock today, providing you with some great songs. Your requests, of course. A little bit of community information along the way. And guess what? We will have a brand new game. Yes, a brand new game of Who Am I? And as per usual, on a super Sunday afternoon, I'll be taking you on a trip to Noonie's Vinyl Vaults, where I'll be playing you some music from Bits of Plastic They Call Records. And I have got one already queued up on turntable one for you. We'll have to stay tuned, though, to find out exactly what it is. I'd say that'll be around about 2:30-ish, give or take a few moments. You know my timings aren't that good. Who is good, though, is the wonderful Pat Stones and the amazing Chris Jones for putting together another fantastic, absolutely amazing, incredible Sunday bit in the middle. And they'll be back next Sunday at 11 o'clock to do it all over again. Cracking show, you know. Full of laughs, full of intelligent, great conversation. Maybe not the intelligent bit. Oh, you didn't hear that, Chris, did you? Did I say that out loud? No, I wouldn't do that, would I? Or would I? Anyway, here we are again, another Super Sunday on our lives. It's the 9th of August, can you believe, 2026. If today's your birthday, then many happy returns from all of us here at HFM. And if you're celebrating anything at all, please get in touch. I'll play you a song and I'll give you a mention on the wireless as well. And getting in touch with the station, as per every, so very, very easy indeed. You can give us a tingle on the old telephone, 01858 464 666. I'll answer the calls as and when I can. You can email me, studio@harbourfm.co.uk. 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Or the most popular way of getting in touch is via your Android or your iPhone apps. Either way, I'd absolutely love to hear from you on this gorgeous Super Sunday afternoon. So, yeah, a bit of cheesy Alvin Stardust to kick off the show then. We have got some Sister Sledge coming your way with Lost in Music. But before that, an absolute classic by The Real Thing. What's it called now? Yes, Whenever You Want My Love. Enjoy!

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If you would like a song playing, just give us a call on 01858 464 666, email studio@harbourfm.co.uk, or via the HFM app on your smartphone.

0: 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Now, it's an opportunity to share experiences, find support and enjoy good company in a relaxed environment. 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Like I say, that's www.harbourfm.co.uk. Very good afternoon to you then. How the dickens are you? Have you had a nice week? Weather's not been too bad, has it? We've had some warm weather. No rain to speak of, really. My lawn is no longer a lawn. I'm sure yours is the same, you know. It's more a stretch of hay and straw. Very yellow. But one thing for sure, it will rain. The rain will arrive and our gardens will green up again. Let's have a look at the time. It's 20 past two. Oh, I'm bang on time today, which is unlike me, isn't it? Let's see if I can get to my vinyl vaults at exactly 2:30, shall we? That does mean that it's time to play our brand new game of Who Am I? If you've never heard of this game before. Very simple game. It's very cheap. Because I am. There's no prizes because I'm very tight. Very careful, you know. I give you five clues over the next hour, and your job is to simply tell me who am I. If you would like to use the internet to find the answer, that's absolutely fine with me. Haven't got a problem with that whatsoever. I'll be mighty impressed with you, though, if you can get the answer, certainly on the first two clues, without using the internet. But like I say, if you do want to, that's absolutely fine. I'll give you the answer and today's clever trousers at around about 3:35-ish. Basically, what I'm saying is straight after my second vinyl vault. So whatever time that finishes, just hope I haven't got a 12-inch single to play for you. But whatever time that finishes, I will give you the answer in today's Clever Trousers. So if you are ready, here are your first two clues. Clue number one then. I was born on the 8th of March, 1958, making me 69 years of age. Clue number two, I was born in London. Useless clues. Who comes up with these clues, eh? No way on this planet would I have got it from those first two clues. Well, clue number one, I was born on the 8th of March 1958, making me 69 years of age. Clue number two, I was born in London. If you think you know who I am, then please do get in touch via the usual methods. Right, coming up, we have got a Brownie Point song. Now, it's good news for me because I didn't have to do any work for this at all today because Mrs. Noon said, oh, can you play? Well, I did actually have to do a bit of thinking, you know, because she said, can you play me something by Kenny Thomas? So, yeah, I've had to think. I've had to use the old grey matter to think of a song to play for Mrs. Noon. So, normally, what I'm claiming this year is 6 brownie points. I'm going to claim an extra one for doing some extra hard work. So, I'm going to claim 7 brownie points. And the song that I've chosen for you, Mrs. Noon, is a song called Stay. That'll be coming your way in just a few moments.
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0: old Kenny Thomas in. Thank you, Mr. Thomas, for getting me 7 brownie points. I need them, you know. I really, really do need them. Now, you may recall, if you listened to the start of the show, I played You by the one and only Alvin Stardust. I've got a message here. It says, Noonster. It's got to be Mummy Wells, hasn't it? Lovely to hear you on HFM. I saw Alvin Stardust for my hen party at Bailey's in Leicester. Get this. 50 years ago. 50 years ago. Yes, you heard that right. 50, 50 years ago. Absolutely brilliant, Mummy Wells says. Yeah, I can imagine he was. Wow, 50 years, that's scary. That makes you feel old, doesn't it? When you're sort of talking about things that happened 50 years ago. That is very, very scary indeed. Who isn't scary, I can tell you, though, is a man who's sitting in this chair after me at 4 o'clock. And today, well, it's Gordon Warren. Today he is featuring singer-songwriter-musician Bonnie Raitt. I'm sorry, but I've never heard of Bonnie Raitt. Have you heard of Bonnie Raitt? No, no one's heard of Bonnie Raitt here, Gordon. But here's Gordon to tell you all about his show.
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2: Really, no, but I think it's time for Noonie's vinyl vaults.
0: It is, and I'm only a minute late, which isn't bad, is it? What's a minute between friends, I ask you? Right now, the record that I've got on the turntable, I'm not going to tell you what it is. I'm not going to tell you who it's by. The only thing I'm going to tell you is I was singing this out loud the other week, I think it was, and also yesterday, and Mrs. Noonan was like, what on earth is that record? So I'm going to play it for you, then I'll tell you a little bit about it afterwards. But yeah, that's why I brought it in, so that she could hear it properly and you could hear it, because I'll tell you now, we have not got it on the system. You probably wouldn't have heard of it, or you wouldn't have even heard it on any radio station either. But have a listen to this one and see what you think.

0: So, did the vocals sound familiar to you? Well, they should, because that was none other than Bono singing and U2 playing the music. Yes, U2 that was. It's called Lady with the Spinning Head. Who could come up with a song called Lady with a Spinning Head? No one, apart from Bono. The reason you perhaps wouldn't have heard of that song is because it's a B-side. It was never released as a single, so it didn't chart anywhere. It probably wasn't played on any radio station whatsoever. It's the B-side to their number one hit. One. Yes. And I quite like that song. I hope you enjoyed it as well. I'm sure, you know, you might think, oh, no, don't like that. Or actually, oh, yeah, it's a little bit catchy, isn't it? But what I can tell you is, in around about an hour's time, I'll be playing you another, probably not quite, that one's not scratch and dusty because it's not really been played much. I'm not sure about the other record that I've got for you. But we will see in around about 55 minutes. We will, yes. Now, good afternoon, Stella, Tony, Flossie-Ann and Rodney. I've got a song for you on this super Sunday afternoon.
1: Enjoy.

0: Ooh, I've had a message from Pat Stones. She's spinning head. I liked it. Could tell it was Bono as well. Well, I'll tell you what, Pat. At some point, I'll get it put on the system, and then if you want to play it, you can play it with pleasure. Now then, Home Instead's monthly friendship lunch offers a chance for local older people to enjoy good food, great company, and a friendly quiz. We like quizzes here at HFM. I'm not very good at quizzes, but I do enjoy them. 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Stand by your beds. Gordon Warren is in the building. Like I said earlier on, Debbie, he's sitting in this chair after me at 4 o'clock, and today is featuring singer-songwriter, musician Bonnie Raitt. I think that's how you pronounce it. Now, I've had a message here, and I'm very impressed. Tony Walters, good afternoon to you. You have indeed got today's Who Am I absolutely right without looking on the internet. I am impressed. He says, I've not Googled it, honestly. It's just the 8th of March is my birthday. So that's why, you know, I'm still impressed. I am still impressed. I've got to say, though, you are doing very, very well on today's Who Am I. Let's have a recap of the first two clues, which are useless. I wouldn't have got it from the first two clues. I was born on the 8th of March 1958, making me 69 years of age. Clue number two, I was born in London. No, I wouldn't have got it from those two clues. Not a chance. I wouldn't have got it from clue number three either, which is I am a singer-songwriter, musician and record producer. Right, so we know that after the first three clues, I would be struggling if I didn't know the answer. So, if I didn't know, clue number four would absolutely have given me the answer, okay? And here is clue number four. I was the frontman of the new wave band Tubeway Army, and I had a solo career. I was the frontman of the new wave band Tubeway Army, and I also had a solo career. So I was born on the 8th of March 1958, making me 69 years of age. Clue number two, I was born in London. Clue number three, I'm a singer-songwriter, musician and record producer. And clue number four, which I'd have got it from, I was the frontman of the new wave band Tubeway Army, and I also had a solo career. If you think you know who I am, then please do get in touch. Right, what have we got coming up? Oh, yes, yeah. For Mummy Wales and Jerry, we've got a bit of Drifters for you then. Kissing in the Back Row. That'll be coming your way in just a few moments.
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course, Irene Cara starred in the 1980 musical film Fame. 1980, can you believe it? Just looking on the internet here. She sadly died on the 25th of November 2022 at just the age of 63. What a voice.

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3: From the Sky News Centre at 3, Benjamin Netanyahu has rejected a 15-point peace plan for Gaza put forward by Donald Trump's Board of Peace. The Israeli Prime Minister says troops won't be withdrawn from the enclave until Hamas fighters are fully disarmed. Andy Burnham will kick off a cost-of-living tour tomorrow to ask the public how the government can do more to help. The Prime Minister says he'll spend the rest of the month travelling the country in listening mode. Since taking over, he's announced cuts to VAT on household energy bills and a £2 cap on bus fares in England. Former Conservative Special Advisor Anita Boateng says it's time for solutions.
4: The cost of living is not about the cost of bus fares. It is about those big structural challenges, whether that's about growth or productivity, that really drives some of the higher inflation. And what we haven't yet seen is any evidence that he has solutions to grapple with some of that.
3: A man's been arrested on suspicion of attempted murder after a car collided with three people in Bristol. The driver is also being questioned on suspicion of dangerous driving following the incident in Stokes Croft earlier. A state of emergency has been declared in British Columbia in Canada after wildfires forced thousands of people to flee their homes. Officials say the Bald Range fire occupies more than 36 square miles. Here's British Columbia Premier David Eby.
5: Homes have been lost and properties have been destroyed. Some people became trapped as conditions changed very quickly and needed to be rescued. It remains a very dynamic and threatening situation.
3: Canada's Prime Minister, meanwhile, says the federal government stands ready to support. The Justice Ministers of Ireland and the United Arab Emirates have welcomed the extradition of an Irish national from Dubai. Alleged gang boss Daniel Kinahan was arrested in April over alleged serious organised crime offences. And in sport, a hat-trick from new Celtic signing Casper Hu has put them 4-1 up at Kilmarnock in the Scottish Premiership. Rangers kick off against Hibs in an hour, looking for their first win of the campaign. That's the latest. I'm Stevie Shipp.
6: Now your local update, I'm Grant Lush. First, and Leicestershire County Council has formally objected to government plans to extend Leicester's boundaries. Councillors have called on ministers to reconsider proposals which form part of wider plans to reorganise local government. Under the current proposals, areas including Great Glen could become part of an enlarged Leicester. Harborough District Councillor Peter Scott says residents are firmly opposed.
7: I've been out taking names on a petition and I've not met one person who's actually in favour of this. We don't want to become part of Leicester.
6: Hospitality businesses across the Harborough District could soon get a share of a new £500,000 support fund. Harborough District Council is developing the scheme, which will provide grants for improvements to pubs, cafes, restaurants and hotels. The plans have been welcomed by Gareth Thomas, President of Market Harborough Chamber of Trade and Commerce.
8: It's meaningful grants. It's a decent amount of money. When some grants are between £5,000 and £25,000 each, albeit on a match funded basis, that means the business has got to be investing in its own future. But equally then, the local authority prepared to back that as well.
6: A Desborough athlete is celebrating Commonwealth Games success. Para swimmer Bruce Dee won bronze for Team England at the Championships in Glasgow and is already looking ahead to his next competitions. He says he's also delighted to see fellow Desborough athlete Lauren McKee take bronze in the boxing.
9: It's not big, a town like Desborough, and then to have two people who medal, I thought that was crazy. I loved that, to be honest. It made me so much more proud of Desborough.
6: HFM Sport in football, Harborough Town have begun their National League North campaign with a point. They drew 1-1 away at King's Lynn Town. Ryan O'Sullivan put Harborough in front after 13 minutes, but the home side equalised after the break. Leicester City have made a winning start. The Foxes beat Northampton Town 1-0 at the King Power Stadium. It was a close contest, but Leicester held on to win the match. That's your latest. There's more local news on HFM's website.
10: 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And yeah, go on then. You've been banging on about it all day that you'd like to get home and have a nice pint of bitter. 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
10: 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You know, a really, really nice man. He is. Sunny and warm with a gentle breeze this afternoon. I mean, it looks sunny. It looks warm out the window. I can just see through the blinds. Maximum temperature today, 28 Celsius, which is 82 in Fahrenheit. The sun is setting at 8:42. Now, tonight will start cloudy with clear spells expected later on with a minimum temperature of 15 Celsius, which is 59 in Fahrenheit. That's you up to date with your HFM weather.
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4: Yeah.

Oh, there you go then. Big Mountain. Baby, I Love You Way from 1994. Cover of Peter Frampton's song. Got to number two in the United Kingdom. I like that song.

0: So a very good afternoon to you then. Welcome to hour two. I think we made it through okay, through hour one okay, didn't we? I think so. Yes, my name's Nooney. I'll be here till, well, for around about another 50 minutes actually, 4 o'clock this afternoon, providing you with some more great songs, more of your requests, a little bit more community information along the way, and we will be continuing and concluding our game of Who Am I? As per usual on a Super Sunday, every Super Sunday afternoon, I'll be taking you on another trip to Nooney's Vinyl Vault. I'd say around about 3:30-ish. I have already got a 7-inch single already queued up for you. Can you believe it's another Super Sunday afternoon? It's the 9th of August, 2026. Oh, the year is going too fast, isn't it? But if today's your birthday, then many happy returns from all of us here at HFM. Hope you've received lots and lots of cards, loads and loads of presents, but above all else, you know it's got to happen, isn't it? A big, fat, juicy and ever so slightly moist birthday cake, absolutely smothered in ganache, with a bit of white icing on top. Some sprinkles, some Smarties, some chocolate buttons, and if you're feeling really healthy, some strawberries. Yes. Yeah, hope you're having a great day. Remember, if you're celebrating anything at all, please get in touch. I'll play you a song and I'll give you a mention on the radio as well. Of course, getting in touch with the station is so very, very easy indeed. You can give us a tinkle on the old telephone, 01858 464 666. I'll answer the calls as and when I can. You can email me, studio@harbourfm.co.uk. 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We're down with the kids, you know. 6446 is the number. 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We've all got a smartphone, whatchamacallit, thingamajig, haven't we? And if you have got one of them, just go to your Android or your iPhone app store, your Play Store, and search Harbour FM, and you can download the app for free. My favourite word, it will cost you nothing, not a single penny, to download the app. Yeah, and getting in touch with the station then will be so much easier, so much quicker, and free as well. Oh, I love that word, free. My middle name, you know. I've got so many middle names. One of them's tight, the other one's free. Good afternoon to Mike from Dagenham. Says, hi, Nooney. It's so hot down here in Dagenham. Do you know what? I'll take your word for that, because it's lovely and cool here in Studio One. We've got the air conditioning on, you know. Still got my shorts on. And my vest, my string vest, you know. A handkerchief on my head to stop myself from getting burnt from the air conditioning. And a nice cup of tea to me right. Anyway, moving on. We've got a request for Stella, Tony, Flossie, Anne, and Rodney. Grace Jones. Haven't got Nine Clubbing on the system, unfortunately. Try and get that on for you, but I've got Pull Up to the Bumper, so I hope that one's okay for you. And before that, we've got Tammy Lynn, and I'm Gonna Run Away From You. Enjoy!
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1: 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And the very, very best of luck. Now, we all, well, lots of us play, like, the National Lottery. You never seem to win or the postcode lottery. You put in, you know, pounds and pounds and pounds each week and you seem to get absolutely nothing. So for a pound, just £1 a week could give you a return of £25,000. That'd be lovely, wouldn't it? What would you do with it? Would you on holiday? Have you had your holidays, these summer holidays yet this year? Yeah, 25 grand, you could go to the Seychelles or something like that, couldn't you? Really, a really exotic holiday that you've always dreamt of. Let's have a look at the time. I'm behind schedule. It's 21 and a half minutes past three on this Super Sunday afternoon. What we've got to do now, I've got to give you a final clue on today's Who Am I, Haven't I? Okay, so let's have a recap of the clues. Clue number one, I was born on the 8th of March 1958, making me 68 years of age. Clue number two, I was born in London. Back there, London, down south, you know, down the bottom of the M1. Clue number three, I'm a singer-songwriter, musician and record producer. Like I said earlier on, I wouldn't have got it from any of those three clues. No way, Jose. But I would have got it from clue number four, which was I was the frontman of the new wave band Tubeway Army. And I had a solo career as well. So if you're still struggling, I've got a funny feeling that clue number five will help you out. Here we go then, clue number five. In 1979, I had a number one hit single called Cars. You know, Brum Brums, Cars, the motor vehicle. So in 1979, I had a number one single called Cars. So clue number one, I was born on the 8th of March 1958, making me 68 years of age. Clue number two, I was born in London. Clue number three, I'm a singer-songwriter, musician and record producer. Clue number four, I was the frontman of the new wave band Tubeway Army and I also had a solo career. And clue number five, in 1979, I had a number one single called Cars. Do you think you know who I am? You better get in quick because I'll give you the answer. Today's Clever Trousers at around about 3:35-ish. Right, coming up then. A request for Valerie. Valerie said, Nooney, have we got any Sydney Youngblood on your system there at HFM? So I said, yes, of course. I gave a few options and she said, can I have, if only I could, please? Of course you can. And thank you so much for listening to HFM. That'll be coming your way in just a few minutes.
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0: Ah, good old Sydney Youngblood there. Sydney Forbes is his birth name, actually. Yeah, you don't really hear anything from him, do you? But yeah, I think I've got that on... I've either got that on 7-inch single or 12-inch single. I've got a funny feeling I've got it on 12-inch single. Right, I mentioned earlier on in hour one, sitting in the chair after me at 4 o'clock, is the brilliant Gordon Warren. He's sitting in studio two at the moment, prepping his show. Today's featuring singer-songwriter, musician Bonnie Raitt. 7 o'clock this evening, you got the man who is as mad as a box of frogs. Trust me, he really is. Steve Watts, Mr. Bingo Man. 10 o'clock, we got HFM through the night until 7 o'clock Monday. You know I don't like Monday mornings, but the good thing about Monday mornings is 7 o'clock when we get woken up bright and early by the wonderful Dave Irving. But shall we rewind to go back to 7 o'clock this evening or 1900 hours? Or I think so.
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0: Come on then, nice and loud. Let's have a really loud bingo for Mr. Watts. Here we go then. Tea bags.
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0: Now, if you were listening in hour one on the Vinyl Vault section, I played you a B-side by U2 called Lady with the Spinning Head. Can you imagine Lady with a Spinning Head? It'd be very, very freaky, wouldn't it? Well, I flipped it over. I'm going to play you the A-side. I did say it's called One, and it's obviously from U2. It's their third track from their seventh album, Achtung Baby. It was recorded between October 1990 and September 1991 in Berlin and released as a single in 1992 on various formats. Now, get this. You could get it on CD, single CD, 7-inch single, 12-inch single, and also cassette, or what they did sort of say, ka-single. I have actually got the cassette, the ka-single as well. It hit the top 10 in 13 countries and number one in 4 countries. Have a listen to this one. It's been covered several times. You two have even done one with Mary J. Blige. Or no, is it Mary J. Blige? Which I must admit, personally, I'm not a fan of that one. But yeah, other artists have covered it at some stage or another. But for me, this original version is the one that I prefer.

Sega then, from the year of 1991 on a real record. That one's a bit more scratch and dusty, isn't it, compared to the other side? You can tell I've played that one a bit more. U2 and One. Love that song, particularly when they've done it live over the years. Absolutely brilliant. Now, normally, this time of the afternoon, I'll be saying to you that I'll be bringing in two more scratch and dusty records to play for you next week. Will I be saying it? You? I think you know the answer. Look, I've done two shows, okay? I did last week and I'm here this week, but no. I'm next on air, I believe, September the 13th. I've had a word with my manager and she's told me, yes, September the 13th will be my next show. Busy man, you know, busy man. Yeah, it's just incredible. But I do love playing vinyl for you. Like I said before, if you would like me to play you one or even two vinyls, pop them into HFM here on Fernie Road and I'll play them for you. Just leave us a little note about the song, why it's special to you, and you can be the featured vinyl vaults for a Super Sunday afternoon. Right, we've got to conclude our game of Who Am I? So recap of the clues then. Clue number one, I was born on the 8th of March 1958, making me 68 years of age. Clue number two, I was born in London. Clue number three, I am a singer-songwriter, musician and record producer. Clue number four, I was the frontman of the new wave band Tubeway Army, and I also had a solo career. And clue number five, oh, I would have got it from clue number four, incidentally. Clue number five, in 1979, I had a number one single called Cars. Today, of course, we are talking about Gary Newman. Gary Anthony Jones Webb is his birth name. Getting it right in today's Clever Trousers, Stella, Tony, Flossie, and Rodney, well done. Tony Walters got it correct. Now, Tony has sent me a message. He was the one who said, "Hi, Nooney, is it Gary Newman?" I've not Googled it, honestly. It's just 8th of March is my birthday, so I know it's Gary's too. So, yeah, I'm still very impressed with you, Tony. And then he PS's, "By the way, I shall be sitting in on your show next week. My first show other than Wednesday nights with Steve Watts." Well, if you've been working alongside Steve Watts, Tony, God help us. That's all I can say. God help us. But no, seriously, best of luck. I know this seat will be in good hands or good butts, shall I say. But yeah, hope you have a great Super Sunday afternoon next week, Tony. And following Chris Jones is actually very, very good. It's very, very good, you see, because Chris Jones is an amazing presenter. And you do actually sort of think, God, I'm rubbish, you know. But yeah, you'll love it. You'll love it, Tony. Yes, Tony Walters got it correct, as did Gavin M. Gavin M. is a big fan of Gary Newman. Loza got it correct, as did Susanna James Bonnet. Philippa got it right. Gordon Warren, who's sitting in the show after me at 4 o'clock today, is featuring singer-songwriter musician Bonnie Raitt. Kate Perkins got it correct, as did Filthy Rich, Shaz Baby, Valerie Philippa, Mike from Dagenham, Andrea and Ross listening in Northampton. Wayne got it correct, as did Pete and Janice, Ben and Vicky, Sue and Don, and finally Cyril. Who is the other one that Chris says? Finally Esther. Michael got it correct as well. So well done. Thank you very much. Yes, Michael, I haven't forgotten your request. I'll be playing that for you very shortly. But shall we play a Gary Newman song? Why not? Let's have that big number one hit of his, Cars. And we'll have a brand new game of Who Am I on the 13th of September. That's only about 4 weeks away, isn't it?

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10: 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Just for you, this is Sophie Ellis-Bextor, Murder on the Dance Floor. 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

0: Well, unfortunately, my time among you has come to an end, but I thoroughly enjoyed myself again today, and I hope that you have too. Thank you for having me on your wireless today. I really do appreciate it. Thank you also for all your phone calls, your text messages, and your emails. We've had some fantastic requests again today, so thank you for that too. Of course, the question is, shall we do it all again on September the 13th? Yeah, I think so, because I absolutely love it. We'll have another Who Am I, two more Scratch and Dusty records to play for you, and lots of your requests too. Now, wherever you are, whatever you are doing, I hope you enjoy the rest of your super Sunday afternoon and have a great week ahead. Stand by for Gordon Warren after the news, and I'll catch you, like I said, on September the 13th after Chris Jones' Sunday Bit in the Waffle. Until then, take care and ta-da for now. September the 13th.
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4: From the Sky News Centre at 4, Benjamin Netanyahu's rejecting a 15-point plan for peace in Gaza by Donald Trump's Board of Peace. The Israeli Prime Minister insists his military will not make any withdrawal from the Palestinian territory until Hamas fully disarms. An Irish government jet's due to land in Dublin, carrying an alleged gangland figure who's been extradited from Dubai. Daniel Kinahan was arrested in April in the United Arab Emirates. The former boxing promoter, who's from the Irish capital, is an alleged leader of an organised crime group. The justice ministers for Ireland and the UAE have welcomed the extradition. Irish Prime Minister Micheál Martin has highlighted the joint efforts involved.
5: I pay tribute to the authorities in the United Arab, Arab Emirates for the strong cooperation with Ireland over recent years in this field more generally.
4: Andy Burnham's summer roadshow gets underway tomorrow. The Prime Minister will be touring the country to talk to people about their concerns over the cost of living and how the government can improve their lives. Temperatures have risen to more than 30 degrees Celsius in parts of southeast England as the UK prepares for a fifth heat wave. Yellow heat health alerts are in place for several regions until Tuesday night. A hat-trick from new signing Casper Hu helped Celtic thrash Kilmarnock 5-1 in the Scottish Premiership. The defending champions have started the campaign with back-to-back wins. Hu says he doesn't want to take too much credit for the victory.
6: Yeah, of course, that was a good feeling, but the most important is how we did as a team. That was a crazy good game by the team. I take one day at a time and try to do better, and the team played me so good today, so it's also the team's respect.
4: Manager Martin O'Neill wasn't at the game as he recovers from what the club's called a small procedure. Assistant Sean Maloney led the team. And some Taylor Swift songs have been removed from online videos posted by Donald Trump's campaign team. The singers repeatedly criticised the US president. He previously said he hated her. That's the latest. I'm Stevie Shillinglaw.
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7: Thank you, Stevie, for the news. And also a big thank you to Noonie for the past 2 hours for your Sunday afternoon. I'm Gordon Warren, and I've got the weather for the HFM area. This evening and tonight should be fine and dry across the south, but rather cloudy in the north with the odd spot of rain, with clouds spreading further south overnight, with a minimum temperature tonight of around 14 degrees Celsius, 57 degrees Fahrenheit. Tomorrow, well, that's expected to have a grey start in the south, but this will gradually clear, leaving a fine and sunny day, feeling a little cooler but still warm, with a maximum temperature on Monday of 24 degrees Celsius, 75 degrees Fahrenheit. That's the news, that's the continuing hot and dry weather, and this is HFM.
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1: 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I'm Gordon Warren, taking you on a musical journey through the rich, diverse and great musical landscape with a varied mix and range of some very good music from yesterday and today, including the best singer-songwriters and musicians and songs with meaning that have stood the test of time with words that matter, a point to make or perhaps a story to tell. There's a seat especially reserved for you. So whatever you might be doing, or wherever you might be, please join me on a musical adventure.

0: 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Starting with the American musician Sari Shaw. All getting the engines started again on another musical mystery tour. Hoping you're able to stay with me on board our musical adventure this week, taking your seat and sitting back and relaxing on another weekly journey through the rich, diverse and great musical landscape, as I've got a varied mix of some great music from yesterday and today coming up, including some of the best singer-songwriters and musicians, and songs with meaning that have stood the test of time, have words that matter, a point to make, or perhaps a story to tell. And this week I'm particularly featuring some fine songs from the singer, songwriter and musician Bonnie Raitt. As well as that, there's some stories behind the tracks, a Where in the World Am I quiz, a classic song and a musical stopover at an event or a location of particular relevance to music. That's all coming up later. Ah, yes, because now, as usual on a Sunday afternoon, you might just fancy having a go at this week's Where in the World Am I quiz, where I give you some clues as to the identity of a mystery place to work out what it is and where in the world it might be. And it's coming up in a minute, so get ready to get in touch, because it would be lovely to hear from you. So then, where in the world am I this week? Yeah, so what's the name of one of the most famous and enormous luxury department stores in the world, located in London, known for its green and gold branding, high-end fashion and goods, and its luxury food halls? Yes, what's the name of one of the most famous and enormous luxury department stores in the world, located in London, known for its green and gold branding, high-end fashion, lots of different high-end fashion goods as well, and its luxury food halls? So do you know the name of that famous and enormous luxury department store in the world, in London? Get in touch.
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0: This is 102.3 HFM with me, Gordon Warren, here on this week's Musical Mystery Tour, and that was Skunk and Nancy. Now, Homestead's monthly friendship lunch offers a chance for local older people to enjoy good food, great company, and a friendly quiz. And the next lunch takes place this coming Wednesday, the 12th of August. It all takes place at 12 noon at the Roebuck on Rockingham Road in Market Harborough. And you can visit HFM's website for further details of this and other community and charity events. 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So that's Homestead's monthly friendship lunch, a chance for local older people to enjoy good food, great company, and a friendly quiz. Takes place this Wednesday, the 12th of August, 12 noon, at the Roebuck on Rockingham Road in Market Harborough. Well done then so far to HFM's Dave Edwards. And yes, Dave's on the radio this coming Saturday, I do believe at 5 o'clock. Yes, this coming Saturday. Also well done to Dee, Chrissy, Great Granny Jean, Marion, and Sue and Don. Yeah, they've worked out where in the world I am on the first set of clues. And it's not Selfridges or Fortnum and Mason's. No. So let's have another reminder and some extra clues. What's the name of one of the most famous and enormous, and it is big, luxury department stores in the world, located in London, known for its green and gold branding, high-end fashion and goods, and its luxury food halls? And as well as this store attracting millions of visitors a year, it has a long-standing reputation for serving royalty, celebrities, and international visitors, being previously owned by the now controversial and somewhat discredited Mohammed Al-Fayed. Yes, what's the name of one of the most famous and enormous luxury department stores in the world, located in London, with a reputation for serving royalty, celebrities, and international visitors, having been previously owned by the now controversial Mohammed Al-Fayed? Do you know? Get in touch.
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0: FM. And next this afternoon, it's a song from a blues rock singer, songwriter and guitarist from Ireland called Grainne Duffy, with the title song from a recent album. It's Dirt Woman Blues, coming up after this.
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0: This is 102.3 HFM with me, Gordon Warren, on this week's Musical Mystery Tour. And that was Shining Star from the fifth solo album of 1982 from the fine musician Peter Green, the English blues rock singer, songwriter, guitarist and previous founder of Fleetwood Mac, with Peter Green having played his last concert with Fleetwood Mac back in 1970. Certainly a very talented musician who had his challenges, who sadly died in 2020. But of course with a lot of good music as a lasting legacy. Yeah, that was Peter Green. And it's a well done then so far to HFM's Dave Edwards, Dee, Chrissy, Great Granny Jean, Marion, Sue and Don, and now OBB Jones and Bob. Yeah, they've worked out where in the world I am. And it's not Selfridges or Fortnum and Masons. Let's have another reminder then, and the final clues. What's the name of one of the most famous and enormous luxury department stores in the world in London, previously owned by Mohammed El Fayed? And this store's name, that's located in Knightsbridge, starting with a H, has become a landmark since the Victorian era, becoming synonymous with luxury shopping in London. Yes, what's the name of a famous and enormous luxury department store in Knightsbridge in London? Starts with a letter H. Yeah, do you know? Get in touch. But it's time now for the first song from this week's featured artist, and it's Bonnie Raitt, an American blues singer, songwriter and guitarist that's just one of the best, who's been performing now for over 50 years, coming from a musical family and pursuing music from a very young age, including piano, but particularly guitar from the age of 8. And as a teenager, music became an escape for the self-conscious young Bonnie Raitt, saying, "Music was my saving grace. I just sat in my room and played my guitar," she said. With it all paying off, of course, particularly in 1971, when she released her self-titled debut album, followed by a series of critically acclaimed roots-influenced albums that incorporated elements of blues, rock, folk and country, and being a frequent session player and collaborator with many other artists, including Warren Zevon, Little Feat, Jackson Browne, the Pointer Sisters, John Prine and Leon Russell. But after several years of limited commercial success, in 1989 she had a major hit with her 10th studio album Nick of Time, which included the song of the same name, with the album getting to number one on the USA Billboard 200 chart and won the Grammy Award for Album of the Year, with following two albums in 1991 and 1994 being multi-million sellers with several hit songs, with her 2022 single Just Like That winning the Grammy Award for Song of the Year, beating the likes of Beyonce, Adele, Taylor Swift and Lizzo. And so far, she's recorded around 18 studio albums and received 15 Grammy Awards, as well as a Grammy Lifetime Achievement Award and being inducted into the Rock and Roll Hall of Fame. So she's done pretty well. So let's have the first song then from Bonnie Raitt from her 2016 album Digging Deep. It's I Knew, up next.
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0: are listening to the Musical Mystery Tour here on 102.3 HFM with me, Gordon Warren, and that was Tom Petty and the Heartbreakers. And that brings us now to the answer to the Where in the World I Am, and the name of the most famous and enormous luxury department stores in the world, located in Knightsbridge in London, is Harrods. Harrods, yeah, founded by Charles Henry Harrod in the 19th century, having started as a small grocery shop, with the original building being destroyed by fire in 1883, being rebuilt and expanded, becoming recognised for its green and gold branding, high-end fashion, its high-end goods and luxury food halls that attracts millions of visitors a year, with the store having a long-standing reputation for serving royalty, celebrities and international visitors, often before the shop opens or they close it especially for them, with the building known for its ornate Edwardian architecture and grand and decorative interiors, having become synonymous with luxury shopping in London, being previously owned by the now controversial and in many ways discredited Mohammed Al-Fayed. Yeah, so well done to the following people for getting in touch and for knowing that this week I was at the London department store Harrods. Well done to HFM's Dave Edwards, Dee, Chrissy, Great Granny Jean, Marion, Sue and Don, OBB Jones, and Bob, and I'd also say hello to Adam as well. Yes, well done to them, and of course, anyone else who knew it as well. And yeah, that now famous department store Harrods is very significant for shopping, very much so, especially with the rich and famous. So it's a song from the Pet Shop Boys about that very activity coming up after this.
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2: And I've had a message from Jamie wishing his brother Mike Oxmoor a happy birthday. So happy birthday, Mike. There's much more good music coming up after the 5 o'clock news, including from Bonnie Raitt, as well as Fleetwood Mac, Ian Dury, Neil Young, and a musical stopover featuring Robbie Robertson. Mm-hmm.

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3: From the Sky News Centre at 5, Benjamin Netanyahu's rejected a 15-point roadmap to peace plan for Gaza put forward by Donald Trump's administration. The Israeli Prime Minister says troops won't be withdrawn from the enclave until Hamas fighters are fully disarmed. Meanwhile, the militant groups say Israel need to halt attacks before they will implement any agreement on their weapons. Our correspondent Tom Cheshire is in Jerusalem.
4: Where does that leave us? Well, Hamas have said it is still committed to that roadmap, and it expects the US to apply pressure to Israel to get it to be committed to. And I think US pressure is the only thing that is going to move things along, if things can be moved along.
3: Andy Burnham will kick off a cost of living tour tomorrow to ask the public how the government can do more to help. The Prime Minister says he'll spend the rest of the month travelling the country in listening mode. Since taking over, he's announced cuts to VAT on household energy bills and a £2 cap on bus fares in England. Anita Boateng is a former Conservative special advisor.
5: The cost of living is not about the cost of bus fares. It is about those big structural challenges, whether that's about growth or productivity, that really drives some of the higher inflation. And what we haven't yet seen is any evidence that he has solutions to grapple with some of that.
3: An Irish government jet's due to land in Dublin later, carrying a former boxing promoter who's alleged to be the leader of an organised crime group. The Justice Ministers of Ireland and the UAE have welcomed the extradition of Daniel Kinahan. A 20-year-old man will appear in court tomorrow charged with murder after a man was stabbed to death in Birmingham. Stephen Clark, who was 32, was attacked in Sutton Coalfield yesterday. A state of emergency has been declared in British Columbia in Canada due to wildfires. More than 20,000 people have had to flee their homes. And now to sport, and Rangers trail Hibs 1-0 as they look for their first Scottish Premiership win of the season. Champion Celtic, meanwhile, made it back-to-back victories with a 5-1 thrashing of Kilmarnock. That's the latest. I'm Stevie Shillinglaw.
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6: Thank you, Stevie, for the news. I'm Gordon Warren. Here's the weather for the HFM area. This evening and tonight should be fine and dry across the south, but rather cloudy in the north with the odd spot of rain, with clouds spreading further south overnight, with a minimum temperature tonight of around 14 degrees Celsius, 57 degrees Fahrenheit. Now, tomorrow, well, that's expected to have a grey start in the south, but this will gradually clear, leaving a fine and sunny day, feeling a little cooler, but still warm, with a maximum temperature on Monday of 24 degrees Celsius, 75 degrees Fahrenheit. That's the news. That's the, yes, continuing hot and dry weather. And this is HFM.
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0: Hello, I'm Gordon Warren, usually here every Sunday from 4 o'clock until 7 here on 102.3 HFM, your truly local community radio from Market Harbour, South Leicestershire and North Northamptonshire. And I started the second hour of this week's musical mystery tour with the song Live Wire from the American singer-songwriter Sheryl Crow, that also features this week's featured artist Bonnie Raitt, together with Mavis Staples. Being a song from Sheryl Crow's very fine 2019 album that features a number of other fine collaborations with an array of other great artists, including Johnny Cash, Eric Clapton, Stevie Nicks, Willie Nelson and Emmylou Harris. And there's a lot more music still to come over the next couple of hours, including from Bonnie Raitt herself, as well as Fleetwood Mac, Ian Dury and the Blockheads, Neil Young, Melissa Etheridge, and a musical stopover of particular relevance to music, featuring Robbie Robertson. But that's all later. For now, though, it's Samantha Fish up next.
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0: That was Paul Weller from The Floorboards Up. Yes. But now, on my musical mystery tour this week, it's time to park up and have a brief musical stopover. And this week we're travelling back to this day, the 9th of August, in the year 2023, when Canadian musician, songwriter, guitarist, producer and film composer Robbie Robertson sadly died. Probably having been best known as the main songwriter and lead guitarist with the 1960s and 70s band called The Band, having helped shape roots rock and Americana music, with him having written or co-written some of the most celebrated songs associated with The Band, and being viewed as an influential songwriter and a key architect of the sound that bridged folk, country, blues and rock, whether with The Band, in collaboration with others, and also as a solo artist. But before The Band became famous in its own right, Robbie Robertson and his bandmates backed Bob Dylan, especially during Dylan's controversial Electric tours of 1965-66, that became a pivotal moment in rock history, really, as well as him later developing a creative partnership and collaborating extensively with filmmaker Martin Scorsese for more than 40 years, working on music selection, soundtracks and scores for films including Raging Bull, The King of Comedy, The Colour of Money, and having completed the score for Scorsese's Killers of the Flower Moon shortly before his death, with the film later being dedicated to his memory, with him receiving a posthumous Academy Award nomination for Best Original Score. And if there's one song that defines Robbie Robertson, who sadly died on this day in 2023, aged 80 after a long illness, it's probably the song The Wait from The Band, written entirely by Robertson in 1968, and although only a modest chart hit at first, it became one of the most influential songs in rock history, with lead vocal primarily sung by Lee Von Helm, with Robbie Robertson mainly playing acoustic guitar. And that's going to be followed by The Night They Drove Old Dixie Down, written by Robbie Robertson for The Band in 1969, but we're going to be hearing the hit 1971 version from Joan Baez. And they're both coming up after this.
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said, no, I like it. I like it, it's good. She said, you like it now, but you'll learn to love it later.

0: That was Somewhere Down the Crazy River, a solo song from Robbie Robertson, his biggest solo hit from 1988, with the music video for the song having been directed by Martin Scorsese, continuing their long-term creative partnership that would last for the rest of Robertson's life, with him having sadly died on this day in 2023, although he leaves behind a lasting legacy in his music. And there, that concludes this week's brief musical stopover at an event or a location of particular relevance to music. And there's another one next Sunday. Now, Market Harborough's Jubilee Food Bank is appealing for the community's continued support as the charity is receiving an increase in referrals to help people in need and relies on donations to ensure it can cope with the rise in demand. You can drop off items at a number of locations, including Sainsbury's and Waitrose, both Co-op supermarkets, B&M, the Village on St Mary's Road, and the Spa on Coventry Road. And for an up-to-date list of the current most wanted items, then just head over to the Food Bank's website, which is jubileefoodbankmh.uk, where you'll also find information about accessing the charity's service. So that's www.jubileefoodbankmh.uk. Now then, let's continue our musical mystery tour with another song from this week's featured artist, the American singer, songwriter and musician Bonnie Raitt, with a song by John Hiatt that was on his 1987 album Bring the Family, that Bonnie Raitt covered for her 1989 album Nick of Time. It's a song called Thing Called Love, and it's up next.
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0: Well, this week I'm featuring the singer, songwriter and musician Bonnie Raitt. And there she was with the song Need You Tonight, a song you might recognise, yeah? But that was her 2016 version of the In Excess classic. And there's more from Bonnie Raitt a bit later in the show. And in next week's show, well, I'm particularly featuring the band Bad Company. Yes, from Bonnie Raitt to Bad Company. So that's next Sunday at 4. And some future featured artists are to include Christina Aguilera, Neil Young and Larkin Poe, to highlight just a few over the next few weeks. And I've had a message from Paul and Corrine from Fleckney. Yes, hello to you both. Maybe you also like Supertramp. You never know. And they're coming up after this.
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2: And there's lots more after the 6 o'clock news, including from Bonnie Raitt, Fleetwood Mac, Neil Young, and a classic song from Ian Dury and the Blockettes. 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
3: From the Sky News Centre at 6, Benjamin Netanyahu's rejected a plan for peace in Gaza, saying his troops won't leave the Palestinian territory until Hamas fully disarms. The 15-point plan's been put forward by US President Donald Trump's Board of Peace. Hamas say Israel must halt attacks before they can agree to disarm. Andy Burnham's preparing for a national tour to hear people's concerns about the cost of living and work out how he can help. Officials say from tomorrow the Prime Minister will go into listening mode. When he does get to have his say, he'll be telling voters about his 10-year plan for the UK. These people in Wakefield and West Yorkshire are hoping that includes financial support and investment.
4: It's a real struggle. I mean, me and my wife work, and we work 40 hours a week, and you're still struggling to pay your bills then.
5: Put more things on to try and, like, revamp this area a bit.
3: An Irish government jet carrying an alleged gangland figure who's been extradited from Dubai is due to land in Dublin later this hour. Daniel Kinahan was arrested in April in the United Arab Emirates. The UK's broken a 30-year record for the number of days in a year with temperatures reaching at least 30 degrees Celsius. Today's recordings have brought the total number of such days to 35, one more than what was reached in 1995. A man's been arrested on suspicion of attempted murder after a car collided with three people in Bristol. It happened in the Stokes Croft area earlier. Celtic summer signing Casper Hu scored his first hat-trick for the Scottish Premiership champions as they thrashed Kilmarnock 5-1. They've started the new top-flight season with back-to-back wins. And assistant manager Sean Maloney says Hu's all-round game was a major factor in today's victory.
6: He scored a brilliant hat-trick, but he also a big part of his game was when Kilmarnock went man for man. He had to hold it, and something the boss is really, really strong on.
3: Hibs, meanwhile, scored late to beat Rangers 2-1, while Hearts eased past Dundee United 4-0. And Sheffield United progressed to the second round of the EFL Cup by beating Mansfield 3-0. That's the latest. I'm Stevie Shillinglaw.
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7: Thank you, Stevie, for the news. I'm Gordon Warren. Here's the weather for the HFM area. This evening and tonight should be fine and dry across the south, but rather cloudy in the north with the odd spot of rain, with clouds spreading further south overnight, with a minimum temperature tonight of around 14 degrees Celsius, 57 degrees Fahrenheit. Tomorrow is expected to have a grey start in the south, but this will gradually clear, leaving a fine and sunny day, feeling a little cooler, but still warm, with a maximum temperature on Monday of 24 degrees Celsius, 75 degrees Fahrenheit. That's the news. That's the continuing hot and dry weather. And this is HFM.
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1: 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Gordon Warren.
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0: Welcome to the third hour of this week's Musical Mystery Tour, every Sunday from 4 o'clock until 7 with me, Gordon Warren, here on 102.3 HFM. And I started this final hour of this week's show with Oh Daddy from Fleetwood Mac, that featured on their brilliant 1977 Rumours album, having been written and sung by Christine McVie, supposedly writing the song about Mick Fleetwood's separation from his wife Jenny Boyd, with him at the time being the only father in the band with two daughters. And yeah, from Fleetwood Mac there, there's still a lot more good stuff to come in this last hour between now and 7 o'clock, including more from this week's featured artist Bonnie Raitt, as well as Neil Young, Melissa Etheridge and Lily Hyatt, to name just a few. But next, this evening, I've got a musical diversion. Yes, we're going back to a musical classic from the rich, diverse and great musical landscape, which this week is the song What a Waste, a 1978 song from Ian Dury and the Blockheads, a quite sharp, ironic and a bit of a bittersweet song, particularly about being in a job that makes you happy, about life's choices, talent and the tension between respectable careers and making music, particularly featuring the vocals of English singer, songwriter, artist and actor Ian Dury, who sadly died at the age of 57 in the year 2000. Having risen to fame during the late 1970s, especially as the charismatic lead singer with Ian Dury and the Blockheads. But before that, with Kilburn and the High Roads, whose songwriting has combined lyrical poetry, wordplay, observation of British everyday life, character sketches, and also some risque humour, especially due to Ian Dury's love of music hall. So let's have a listen to that classic song then, What a Waste, from Ian Dury and the Blockheads.
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0: That was the 1978 song What a Waste from Ian Dury and the Blockheads. And Ian Dury certainly had a way with words. And that concludes this week's musical diversion, going back to a particular musical classic. And there's another one next Sunday. But right now, let's resume our musical journey for this week between now and 7 o'clock with the American singer, songwriter, and musician Melissa Etheridge up next.
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0: Well, that's Lily Hyatt, the American singer-songwriter and daughter of John Hyatt. But she's a very fine artist in her own right. And there she was with The Night David Bowie Died. Now, for a while, I've been taking the opportunity to highlight the Samaritans, as there's often concern about vulnerability, depression, anxiety and loneliness. And sometimes things can feel or be difficult for many people for many reasons. So whatever somebody might be going through, it's important to remember that the Samaritans are there 24 hours a day, every day of the year, to listen without judgment, criticism or pressure. So if needed, just telephone 116 123 confidentially for free anytime. That's the Samaritans on 116 123. And coming up next with me, Gordon Warren, on this week's musical adventure, it's a multi-award winning and Grammy nominated American blues singer, songwriter and musician called Geneva Magnus that also features the Canadian blues guitarist Sue Foley. And they're coming up after this.
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0: I think she's telling him. That's the American singer Jean Knight and her song Mr. Big Stuff from her 1971 debut album of the same name that became a big crossover hit for her and one of Stax Records' most popular and recognisable hits, with Jean Knight also being nominated for Best Female R&B Vocal Performance at the 1972 Grammy Awards. Yeah, that was Jean Knight. Which brings us now to another song from this week's featured artist, Bonnie Raitt, this time with her very successful song, Nick of Time, from her 1989 album of the same name that was a commercial breakthrough for her after years of personal and professional struggles. But thankfully, her album topped the USA Billboard 200 chart, sold 5 million copies and won 3 Grammy Awards, including Album of the Year. So let's hear Nick of Time from Bonnie Raitt.
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0: That was Cinnamon Girl by Neil Young from his 1969 album Everybody Knows This Is Nowhere, which was also Neil Young's first album with his band Crazy Horse. Oh yeah, this week it's been Bonnie Raitt, hasn't it? And in next week's show, I'm particularly featuring the band Bad Company. Yeah, some good songs from them. So that's next Sunday at 4 o'clock. Ah, yeah, we're hurtling closer to 7 o'clock, and although this week's musical adventure is soon to park up for another week, there's still a few more miles left for a few more songs, starting with a song from The Kinks after this.
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2: Thanks for joining me on this week's musical mystery tour. There's another musical adventure next Sunday at 4, featuring the band Bad Company and lots more. After 7 o'clock tonight, it's Steve Watts. But to take us there, it's Donna Summer with the epic MacArthur Park. And remember, keep that cake out of the rain. Until next time, night night.

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3: From the Sky News Centre at 7, an Irish government jet has landed in Dublin carrying an alleged gangland figure who's been extradited from Dubai. Daniel Kinahan was arrested in April in the United Arab Emirates. The former boxing promoter, who's from the Irish capital, is an alleged leader of an organised crime group. The justice ministers for Ireland and the UAE have welcomed the extradition. Irish Prime Minister Micheál Martin has highlighted the joint efforts involved.
4: I pay tribute to the authorities in the United Arab Emirates for the strong cooperation with Ireland over recent years in this field more generally.
3: Hopes for a long-term settlement to rebuild Gaza through Donald Trump's 15-point plan are in tatters. Benjamin Netanyahu's rejected what's been put forward by the US President's Board of Peace.
5: Now we are talking with the Americans about this issue. They have ideas, some of which are acceptable to us, and some are not. We know how to stand up to these things. We have proven it in the past, and we are proving it today as well.
3: The Israeli Prime Minister says his military won't make any withdrawal from the Palestinian territory until Hamas fully disarms. The militant group say Israel must halt attacks before they'll agree to put weapons to one side. Two more people have been arrested in connection with the disorder in Thetford, which involved police officers being attacked. Tensions flared in Thetford this week when people tried to storm homes thought to be housing asylum seekers. Now to sport, and Hibs scored a late winner at Ibrox to beat Rangers 2-1 in the Scottish Premiership. Rivals and defending champions Celtic thrashed Kilmarnock 5-1 to make it back-to-back top-flight wins. And Sheffield United avoided a first-round upset in the EFL Cup with a 3-0 win at Mansfield. And the UK's broken a 30-year record for the number of days in a year, with temperatures reaching at least 30 degrees Celsius. Today's recordings have brought the total number of such days to 35, one more than was reached back in 1995. That's the latest. I'm Stevie Shillinglaw.
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6: So then let's take a look at the weather then. Well, we certainly know it's definitely going to be rather warm today and tomorrow. 14 degrees currently for this evening, so it's going to be rather warm tonight. Tonight will remain dry and largely clear. For the most part, then towards the end of the night, more extensive cloud will start to drift in from the north. And for your Monday then, well, tomorrow morning, it will be mostly cloudy and dry, but cloud will be thin enough in places to see some sunshine breaking through. In the afternoon, though, it'll be largely a sunny day. Less warm, though, than Sunday, but 24 degrees is what is expected tomorrow.
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1: Well, a very good sort of late afternoon, early evening, should we say. It is indeed 3 minutes and 4 minutes past the hour of 7 o'clock. Thank you very much to Gordon Warren for the last 3 hours of magnificent music. As always, more from Gordon, same time, same place next week. Super Sundays then with your host, Steve Watson, taking through till 10 tonight. Lots of cracking tunes for you as always. Yes, that's what it's all about, isn't it? And if you would like to get in contact with the show, you know how to do that. 0185 8464 666 by the telephone. Or you can email the studio. That's studio@harbourfm.co.uk. Super simple like that. Or you can text me on 6446 HFM, that all important space. And then, of course, your request will use the HFM app on the iPhone or the Android. You won't be able to PM me today because I forgot. Yes, I forgot my phone. I left it at home today on the charger, as you do. It's always a last-minute rush on a Sunday. Getting on my bike, have a bit to eat, bomb out the door, get to the studio quick. So send in your emails. I always love to hear from you, as always. It's great. It is super great.

love the way that I love the way this song starts with that. Woo! At the beginning, it's just great. That is, it's like kind of like really makes you think back in the day, 1980. That was from, really was, wasn't it? That just means one thing to me: youth. That's all that means. That song, total youth. Would it be great to be young again? Wow.

Hughes Corporation there and Rock the Boat playing out on the mighty 102.3 then HFM. Okay, yeah, hi there, Steve, says Teresa. Hello to you too. Hope Andy's well today. Some beautiful kittens, Steve, waiting for you. That's just because you've got like a house full of kittens now, haven't you? Now you've got to offload them. Because otherwise, they're just going to be everywhere, aren't they? I just love kittens, I have to say. But my missus has given me a year ban. Yeah, that's right. Maybe if I can convince her, maybe next year, I don't know. But she said, no, we've got to go on holiday and we've got to do things where, because the cat wouldn't allow us to do that because she was very, very, I don't know, very, very clingy. That's the only thing with those sort of Bengal type cats. They're very clingy. So the minute you take them to a cattery, you'd expect them to be nice and calm. But oh no, she screamed the house down day after day. So in the end, I think the cattery decided they didn't want her anymore. Too noisy, apparently.

Bonnie Tyler there, and of course Lost in France. Thank you very much there to Teresa for that one. That was absolutely brilliant tune indeed. Enjoyed that one, actually, to be fair. Not heard that one for a little while.

0: are responsible for some great tracks back in the day there. Gloria Gaynor, Can't Take My Eyes Off You. So then, can you work out what this song is?
1: What's the name of the singer and the song?
0: What do you think it is? And any ideas? What do you think that song is? Is that, yeah, I mean, it's one of those ones that you've got to listen to it. You've got to play that on the radio, haven't you, really? So then, what is it?
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Sam Fender and Olivia Dean there. Rain Me In. It was number one. I think it's been knocked off the post today, I believe. But right. Hi there to Gary and Sue. Hello, Gary. Hi, Sue. Do hope you're well. Right. Well, yeah, I left my phone behind. So if you were sending any messages to me, I won't be getting them today, I'm afraid. Well, I will, but not till tonight. Well, is it David Essex? Yes, it is definitely David Essex. You're 100% right there. But all you got to do is work out exactly what song it is. All right. So I'll play that song again. Play it again, Sam. So then, which one do you think it is? It's got a... I like that, didn't you? I just like that little... That tickled me. Yes, that tickled me. It did indeed. I mean, can you imagine being the person responsible for that bit? You go, like, what do you do then? Oh, I play an instrument. Oh, really? Which song did you play? Oh, yes, I played David Essex. I'm going to make... I nearly gave it away then. I nearly gave it away then, didn't I? And I did the...

Great song, that one, isn't it? The Beatles and Something. Right then, well, it's time for a request then for Trace. Yeah, I mean, you know, you're allowed a song every now and again. And by the way, you have actually got that right, the David Essex song, so well done.

Give love a bad name. What I need you to do now is come up with another, give me another sort of like, kind of like soft rock type of tune that's going to blow the cobwebs away, so to speak. I want another one of those because it's really, really good. Gary, can you think of one? I bet you can. I bet you can indeed. 102.3, then HFM.

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0: Judy Clay there from 1968 and Private Number playing out on 102.3 The Nature FM. Right, we're doing okay with this one so far. I completely get it right. So what is it? I've got to do that bit. Have to do that bit, don't we?
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3: From the Sky News Centre at 8. The Irish military plane carrying an alleged gangland figure has landed in Dublin after he was extradited from Dubai.

0: Daniel Kinahan's activities have been linked to international drug trafficking and firearms offences. The 49-year-old will be appearing at the Special Criminal Court in the Irish City tonight. Our Ireland correspondent Stephen Murphy explains what's expected to happen from there.
1: Due to the intense security arrangements and the perception of a threat to Daniel Kinahan, he's actually being removed to Ireland's only high security prison, which is in a place called Portlaoise in the Midlands, about an hour or so outside of Dublin.
0: The Israeli Prime Minister says he won't withdraw from Gaza until Hamas fully disarms. Benjamin Netanyahu has rejected a 15-point peace plan set out by Donald Trump. Andy Burnham's summer roadshow gets underway tomorrow. The Prime Minister will be touring the country to talk to people about their concerns over the cost of living and how the government can improve their lives. A man's died after getting into difficulty in water at a beauty spot in the Lake District. The 19-year-old was helped to the shore at Grasmere Lake yesterday, but later died in hospital. To sport, and a hat-trick from new signing Casper Hu helped Celtic thrash Kilmarnock 5-1 in the Scottish Premiership. The defending champions have started the campaign with back-to-back wins. Hu says he doesn't want to take too much credit for the victory.
2: Yeah, of course, that was a good feeling, but the most important is how we did as a team. That was a crazy good game by the team. I take one day at a time and try to do better, and the team played me so good today, so it's also the team's respect.
0: Manager Martin O'Neill wasn't at the game as he recovers from what the club's called a small procedure. Assistant Sean Maloney led the team. And the UK's broken a 30-year record for the number of days in a year with temperatures reaching at least 30 degrees Celsius. Today's recordings have brought the total number of such days to 35, one more than was reached back in 1995. That's the latest. I'm Stevie Shillinglaw.
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3: So then tonight will remain dry and largely clear then for most part, and towards the end of the night more extensive cloud will start to drift in then from the north, maximum temperature 14 degrees. So it's going to be a bit muggy tonight, I'm afraid, and tomorrow morning will be mostly cloudy and dry, but the cloud will thin in places later on, bringing sort of much sunshine throughout the afternoon. A largely sunny day then, mostly warm, a little bit warmer than Sunday, apparently. Or less warm. No, less warm, it says. Less warm than Sunday. Maximum temperature, 24 degrees.
4: HFM weather.
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3: So then, do you like the heat? I find it all a bit overwhelming at times, for sure.

Huey Lewis there and the News, Hip to Be Square. What a great track that is. 1986, somewhere around about that anyway, somewhere around that sort of time zone. All I know is it seems an awful long time ago, the 80s, doesn't it? So long ago. But you know, I mean, we were young. Yes, well, I was definitely young at that time. And you kind of like think back of your life, don't you? And you can see, you can only see the stepping stones of life when you look back, but you just can't see the future, can you? It's just one of those things. Donny Osmond. Puppy love.

Oh, that's just great, isn't it? Don't come around in there, Roster. And whom is that, I wonder? Do you know who it is? Because I have no idea. Who is that person? Yeah, sounds great. It does, it really does. Paul Harbour is quite a deep harbour, of course, in Dorset. And it hosts some mega yachts. All these sort of multi-millionaires and billionaires quite like to come to Dorset for some reason. I think it's because of its close proximity to London, possibly. But this 300-foot, 89-metre vessel called the Milky Way journeyed from Holland, was having been a sort of commissioned by a mystery billionaire. No one knows who owns it, but apparently it's got a 55-foot long swimming pool on the main deck because the guy that owns it is a keen swimmer. Yeah, just take a look at it. It's absolutely gorgeous. It really is. But here's the thing. If you fancy, like, you'd like to sort of, like, you know, hire it out. I mean, you can do that. You can hire it. You can hire it out at a starting price of £646,000 for a week.

I wonder what it's like to be a billionaire. Can you imagine living in their life, in their lifestyle? I mean, it'd be kind of like, I would imagine you'd be kind of a bit weirded out, really, because you'd have all that money, wouldn't you? But then you wouldn't know who you could trust around you, would you? So you'd have to have a management system that was looking after the management system. And then you'd have to have another specialist management system looking out and wheedling out any dodge pots. You'd have to, wouldn't you? I mean, like, and then your kids, you wouldn't let them go anywhere, would you, really? You'd have to keep them tight to you in case someone decided to, you know, pinch one or something. I mean, it would be an absolute, I think it'd be a nightmare.

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0: That's a great song, isn't it? Meatloaf, what a terrific song as well. Now, Meatloaf born Melvin Lee Eddy on September the 27th, 1947 in Dallas, believe it or not, Texas. And he was given the name Meatloaf by his high school football coach due to his size. Obviously, he must have been a big lad, you know, back in the day, a big lad, obviously. Meatloaf's debut album, then Bad Out of Hell, released in 1977 and became one of the best-selling albums of all time, selling over 43 million copies worldwide. Now, that is a lot.
1: 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Expect great music, the infamous Hooker Dog Quiz, hilarious stories and plenty of reasons to smile. It's the show that'll brighten your Wednesday. That's Paul Hartshorn, every other Wednesday from 6, only on 102.3 HFM, the station that's proud to be local.
0: Oh, yes. Poor Hartshorn and his duck. I just love that. Only Wednesdays alternates between me and Paul, which is obviously, of course, I do quite a lot of this sort of training stuff on a Wednesday night. But all the same, we've got to do some at some point. Chicago. I just love this one. Hard to say I'm sorry.

0: Well, now you know why Chicago have sort of lasted so many years with such a mega hits like that.
1: It's just another night, and I'm staring at the moon. I saw a shooting star and thought of you.

0: Ed Sheeran, All of the Stars. Lovely that, isn't it? Steve, do you have Boston, More Than a Feeling? Well, I played that one actually in the last hour. You must have missed it. That's what it is. That's what happens when you go off for a cup of tea or whatever it was. So unfortunately we missed that one. But never mind, any other requests you can have.
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0: Yeah, I got some cracking tunes still for you in the next hour as well. I quite enjoyed that one though. Dead Ringer for Love Them. Meat Loaf, pretty good. Hard to Say I'm Sorry, which is an absolute classic track there by Chicago. And of course, this next track, well, this is just superb.

Oh yes, happy radio. That's what it's all about, isn't it? I love that. Edwin Starr. Oh yeah. I guess it's that time, isn't it, really? It is definitely that summer night. Sunday night is the best day of the week. Jim Reeves, Welcome to My World.

0: Summer of 69 there, Bryan Adams. A very good evening then to Sue. Hi, Sue. The infamous Sue and Don. She said, just caught up with you, Steve. Thank you for playing Jim Reeves. It's got to be done, isn't it, really? More to come in the next hour.
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3: From the Sky News Centre at 9. A gangland figure has been charged with directing a criminal organisation hours after landing in Dublin following his extradition from Dubai. Daniel Kinahan's appeared at a special criminal court following his arrest in the United Arab Emirates in April. The 49-year-old touched down on an Irish government jet earlier. Prime Minister Micheál Martin has highlighted the joint efforts involved.
4: I pay tribute to the authorities in the United Arab Emirates for the strong cooperation with Ireland over recent years in this field more generally.
3: He's been remanded in custody and is expected to be held at Ireland's highest security prison. Hopes for a long-term settlement to rebuild Gaza through Donald Trump's 15-point plan are in tatters.

0: Benjamin Netanyahu's rejected what's been put forward by the US President's Board of Peace. 5 people have been killed following a Ukrainian drone attack in Russia. 25 others, including a 4-year-old boy, are injured after it happened in the city of Belgorod overnight. A man's been charged with murder after another man was stabbed to death in Birmingham. 32-year-old Stephen Clark was attacked in Sutton Coalfield yesterday morning. Joseph Cargill, who's 20, is due in court tomorrow. Rangers are still searching for their first win under new manager Derek McInnes after losing 2-1 at home to Hibs. They're already 5 points behind defending Scottish Premiership champions Celtic, who thrashed Kilmarnock 5-1 earlier. But after just 2 top-flight games in charge, McInnes says now is not the time to panic.
1: We're not as bad as some people will be saying at the minute, and I think it's important that we just batten down the hatches, stay strong, stay together. We try as a club come out of this window strong, and we will.
0: Hearts beat Dundee United 4-0 and it was goalless between Motherwell and Falkirk. And the UK's broken a 30-year record for the number of days in a year where temperatures reached at least 30 degrees Celsius. Today's recordings have brought the total number to 35. That's one more than the previous record set in 1995. That's the latest. I'm Stevie Shillinglaw.
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2: And we're not at the end of the year yet. Plus, we've got another week's worth of gorgeous weather to come. Taking a look then, well, tonight we'll stay mostly cloudy with the small odd chance of a bit of rain, though, during the second part of the night. So building up, though, a little bit of cloud here and there. Nothing too major, though, to be fair. And for tomorrow. Tomorrow, then, will be dry and settled day with sunny spells and just a few patches of cloud around. Maximum temperature is 24 degrees tomorrow, 14 degrees tonight. One leg in, one leg out.
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as we enter the third and final hour of the Steve Watts Show. That's Marvin Gaye. Got to give it up for that Tainted Love. Soft Cell. Sarah, good evening then. Oi, Wattsy. Hello. We're back from the puppy scene. Now listening in the garden. Play us something, please, Mummy Wells and Jerry. Hello, Jerry. How are you putting up with Mummy Wells? I would imagine she's quite easy to get on with. Do you think so? I don't know. I'm trying to work out. Is Mummy Wells easy to get on with? What was it like in the pub? Any good? Did you get sloshed? Any of that? That's the point, isn't it, really? Lionel Richie, then.

that's a lovely song, that, isn't it? Yeah, Lionel Richie there, truly, just for Mummy Wells and Jerry. Now then, Jerry, any woman that takes you down the pub, that's a keeper.

Oh, what's he? The Pub Crawl Song, 16 bars. Giggle, giggle, giggle. Well, there you go, Mummy Wells. That's kind of like what it's all about, isn't it, really? Hi, also to Mick. Hi, Mick, how are you? He says, today, been out for the day, Steve. Gone to Donington Park truck racing. Absolutely brilliant stuff. And in 2 weeks' time, it'll be the touring racing, so I'm really looking forward to that. Well, that sounded like a brilliant day. A totally brilliant day out there, but a truck racing and touring racing cars in 2 weeks.

0: There it is, the Drifters. And yeah, there goes my first love. Rather than get your team together, if you, you know, fancy a bit of a fun night out, then, because another HFM quiz hosted by Dave Irving, plenty of fun. Yeah, there's prizes up for grabs, a raffle, and all proceeds, of course, go to supporting HFM's ongoing fundraising drive. Keep those needles waggling, as we like to say. And the quiz takes place then Wednesday, the 12th of August, Enigma. That's on Coventry Road here in Market Harborough. Doors open at 6, and there'll be bar snacks available until 7:30. Before the quiz gets underway, though, at 8 o'clock. So teams can be picked up to six persons. That's a reasonable amount for the table, isn't it? An entry is just £3 per person. So if you'd like to reserve a table, then you can call Enigma 01858 433 933.
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Thank you then to Mick Hewitt for that one. I do hope you enjoyed that one. And it's great to know that you've been out today to Donington Park and enjoying the truck racing and stuff like that. So, I mean, that must be a bit of fun, actually, really, because those trucks must cost a lot of money to put together. And then they go and probably wreck them. I mean, that's what it's all about, I guess.

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Got a bit of a note in his hand. I'm certainly in the mood for dancing there. That's what you've got to do, isn't it, really, on a sort of super Sunday evening. The music is, it's all about the music, isn't it, really?

Night Fever, the Bee Gees. Now, do you remember John Travolta? John Travolta was the man, wasn't he? He got that wonderful, beautiful white suit. He introduced a white suit to everybody. We all wanted one of those back in the day, didn't we? Anyway, he was born the youngest of six children to a semi-professional football player father, an actress teacher mother, and dropped out of high school at the age of 17 to pursue acting as a full-time career, and of course released a pop single titled Letter In 1976, which reached the number 10 on the charts, and he received his first Academy Award nomination for playing Tony Manero in Saturday Night Fever, aged just 24. Talking about the Gibb Brothers. Now, this one came from an absolutely exceptional album, didn't it, really? Guilty, Barbra Streisand. 102.3 Then HFM, proud to be local, proud to be serving you. You are the number one.

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one of the best there. Absolutely. Eddie Rabbit and Room at the Top of the Stairs. Always kind of things, I think to myself, I'd love to sit at a bar in Nashville and listen to some of the great country music. It would just be a wonderful place to go. I need to convince my missus that we need to go to Nashville.

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3: So then, Steve, how about a bit of Emma in blue jeans? I'll tell you what, I fancy getting myself some... fancy getting myself some cowboy boots. I think that's a great idea there, Teresa, it is. Going to go to a country festival at Stamford Hall on the 28th. Looking forward to that, should be cool.

are the brilliant Neil Diamond. Thank you very much for listening in on Super Sundays, as always. Until next time, next week, same place, same time. As long as I can have you here with finishing up with a bit of Blondie.

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3: From the Sky News Centre at 10, an alleged organised crime boss has been charged with directing a criminal organisation hours after landing in Dubai following his extradition from Dubai. Daniel Kinahan's appeared at a special criminal court following his arrest in the UAE in April. He's been remanded in custody and is expected to be held at the highest security prison in Ireland. Hopes for a long-term settlement to rebuild Gaza through Donald Trump's 15-point plan are in tatters. Benjamin Netanyahu's rejected what's been put forward by the US President's Board of Peace.
4: Now we are talking with the Americans about this issue. They have ideas, some of which are acceptable to us and some are not. We know how to stand up to these things. We have proven it in the past and we are proving it today as well.
3: The Israeli Prime Minister says his military won't make any withdrawal from the Palestinian territory until Hamas fully disarms. The militant group says Israel must stop attacks before they'll agree to put weapons to one side. Andy Burnham's getting ready for a national tour to hear people's concerns about the cost of living. Officials say that from tomorrow, the Prime Minister will go into listening mode. When he does get to have his say, he'll be telling his voters all about his 10-year plan for the UK. These people in Wakefield and West Yorkshire are hoping

0: That includes financial support and investment.
1: It's a real struggle. Me and my wife work, and we work 40 hours a week, and you're still struggling to pay your bills then.
2: Put more things on to try and like revamp this area a bit.
0: A man's died after getting into difficulty in water at a beauty spot in the Lake District. The 19-year-old was helped ashore at Grasmere Lake yesterday, but later died in hospital. In sport, Hibs scored a late winner at Ibrox to beat Rangers 2-1 in the Scottish Premiership. It leaves Derek McInnes still searching for a first win since taking over as manager of the Glasgow club. Celtic thrashed Kilmarnock 5-1 to make it back-to-back wins. That's the latest.
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5: A look at our weather for Monday on HFM. A dry and settled day with sunny spells and just a few patches of cloud around. Not quite as warm as Sunday with a top temperature of 25 degrees. That's your Monday weather on HFM.
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0: Whatever the weather has to offer, we start off our Sunday on HFM with 3 hours of the best music from yesteryear. So from 8 o'clock, I look forward to playing some of the sounds you had in your record collection from the years of the 1960. The last Sunday of the month, we will be playing Pirates Gold as we bring you the sound of the ships and forts broadcasting off our coastline in the mid-1960s. 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
2: Harborough Welland U3A is welcoming Jane Wright from Mary's Meals UK, who will be talking about the charity's work providing school meals for children living in some of the world's poorest communities. The monthly meeting takes place on Monday, the 10th of August from 10:30 a.m. until 11:45 a.m. at Market Harborough Methodist Church on Northampton Road, with refreshments also available. 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
2: From the Sky News Centre at 11. A gangland figure has been charged with directing a criminal organisation hours after landing in Dublin following his extradition from Dubai. Daniel Kinahan has appeared at a special criminal court following his arrest in the UAE in April. He's been remanded in custody and is expected to be held at Ireland's highest security prison. The Prime Minister will spend Parliament's summer recess touring the country in listening mode as he promises action on the cost of living. Andy Burnham says he wants everyday fixes for rising bills. Number 10 says he also wants to see improvements to local high streets. Craig Beaumont from the Federation of Small Businesses outlines what firms need.
3: Increase the small business rates threshold. They've promised it. It's supposed to be there and it hasn't arrived. Something on the cost of employment and one would be on late payments. And if you do those three things, I think you would sweep up a large majority of the 5.7 million small businesses to saying, yeah, he's done it.
2: Benjamin Netanyahu says he rejects a 15-point plan for Gaza by Donald Trump's Board of Peace. The Israeli Prime Minister also said his military won't make any withdrawal from the Palestinian territory until Hamas fully disarms. Fire crews have been tackling two big blazes in Hampshire tonight. More than 20 fire engines are at Ringwood after a vehicle fire on the side of the A31 spread to Heathland nearby. Crews are also dealing with another fire described as significant in Holbury, where bungalows and vehicles caught alight after flames spread from a hedgerow. In sport, Celtic summer signing Casper Hughes scored his first hat-trick for the Scottish Premiership champions as they thrashed Kilmarnock 5-1. Assistant manager Sean Maloney says Hughes' all-round game was a major factor in today's win.
4: He scored a brilliant hat-trick, but he also, a big part of his game was when Kilmarnock went man for man. He had to hold it, and it's something the boss is really, really strong on.
2: Hibs scored late to beat Rangers 2-1, while Hearts eased past Dundee United 4-0, and Sheffield United progressed to the second round of the

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3: And look at our weather for Monday on HFM. A dry and settled day with sunny spells and just a few patches of cloud around. Not quite as warm as Sunday, with a top temperature of 25 degrees. That's your Monday weather on HFM.
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you listen to Danny. You can catch me on a Tuesday evening, alternating with Adam Wilson and his Quiet Revolution. Featuring on the show, we have great music, your requests, CD from the vaults. We will.

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3: From the Sky News Centre at midnight, alleged organised crime boss Daniel Kinahan has been charged and taken to jail in Dublin. The boxing promoter, who's in his late 40s, was arrested in relation to alleged serious organised crime offences. Ireland sent a jet to take him from Dubai after he was extradited. Irish Prime Minister Micheál Martin has highlighted the joint efforts involved.
4: I pay tribute to the authorities in the United Arab, Emirates for the strong cooperation with Ireland over recent years in this field more generally.
3: Israeli Prime Minister Benjamin Netanyahu has rejected Donald Trump's Board of Peace plan for Gaza. He says his military won't withdraw from the territory until Hamas fully disarms and insists there'll be no Palestinian state in Gaza or the West Bank as long as he's leader. A teenager's died after getting into difficulty in a lake in Cumbria. Emergency services were called at around 4:30pm Saturday to Grasmere in the Lake District. The 19-year-old died in hospital. In sport, Rangers are still searching for their first Scottish Premiership win under new manager Derek McInnes after losing 2-1 at home to Hibs. But after just two top-flight games in charge, he says now's not the time to panic.
5: We're not as bad as some people will be saying in a minute, and I think it's important that we just batten down the hatches, stay strong, stay together. We try as a club come out of this window strong, and we will.
3: Rangers are already 5 points behind defending champion Celtic, who thrashed Kilmarnock 5-1. Hearts beat Dundee United 4-0, and it was goalless between Motherwell and Falkirk. Sheffield United avoided a first-round upset in the EFL Cup with a 3-0 win at Mansfield. And the UK has broken the record for the number of days in a year where temperatures of 30 degrees Celsius or above are recorded somewhere in the country. Temperatures went over 30 in southeast England as the UK prepares for a fifth heatwave in the next coming week. And that's the latest.
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6: A look at our weather for Monday on HFM. A dry and settled day with sunny spells and just a few patches of cloud around. Not quite as warm as Sunday with a top temperature of 25 degrees. That's your Monday weather on HFM.
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I look forward to seeing you then.

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3: From the Sky News Centre at 1. Suspected crime boss Daniel Kinahan, one of the world's most wanted men, has appeared before court in Dublin after being extradited from Dubai. He's been charged with directing the activities of a criminal organisation. An Irish government jet took him from Dubai to Dublin, where he was arrested and charged upon his arrival. He's been remanded in custody. The Prime Minister's cost of living tour gets underway later, where he's expected to unveil a host of everyday fixes. Since taking office last month, Andy Burnham's already capped bus fares in England at £2 and cut VAT on household energy bills. Former Conservative special adviser Anita Boateng says it's time for solutions.
4: People think they've really been heard when they see solutions. At the moment, we're off to a start where the public are engaged, which is fantastic, but they get easily, very easily, disappointed by politicians that don't offer solutions.
3: Hopes for a long-term settlement to rebuild Gaza through Donald Trump's 15-point plan are in tatters. Benjamin Netanyahu's rejected what's been put forward by the US President's Board of Peace.
5: Now we are talking with the Americans about this issue. They have ideas, some of which are acceptable to us, and some are not. We know how to stand up to these things. We have proven it in the past. And we are proving it today as well.
3: The Israeli Prime Minister says his military won't make any withdrawal from the Palestinian territory until Hamas fully disarms. Fire crews will stay at the scene of a big blaze in Hampshire overnight. A car fire on the side of the A31 near Ringwood spread into local heathland, and 26 fire engines are still at the scene dealing with it. In sport, Hibs scored a late winner at Ibrox to beat Rangers 2-1 in the Scottish Premiership. It leaves Derek McInnes still searching for a first win since taking over as manager of the Glasgow club. And Celtic thrashed Kilmarnock 5-1 to make it back-to-back top flight wins. And that's the latest.
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6: A look at our weather for Monday on HFM. A dry and settled day with sunny spells and just a few patches of cloud around. Not quite as warm as Sunday with a top temperature of 25 degrees. That's your Monday weather on HFM.
2: HFM weather.
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